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2: All right, let's get into it, man. Rest in peace, Scoop. It's Tino Cochino Radio. This is Tino, Serena, and Nicasio. Hey, we are here. Mm-hmm. We're going to kick things off talking to our producer, Matt, who just found out that his wife, for some reason, that he does not know, like, why.
3: Yeah.
2: She put a privacy screen on her iPhone.
3: Yeah, oh. I can't even see the screen. It's weird.
2: Oh, no. That's why it's called a privacy screen.
3: She's my wife.
2: I agree.
3: Okay.
2: There's an issue. We're going to talk all about it next inside Real Talk.
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0: right, so it's time to have a real conversation with our producer, Matt. Okay. He just realized finally. That his wife put a privacy screen on her iPhone.
1: Oh, right. Shout out. Matt,
0: people only do that when they're cheating.
2: That's what I wanted to ask you guys. Should I be worried? I am very secure in my relationship, and I feel like my wife would never do that to me. So when I saw the privacy screen, I'm like, I'm going to see what the guys think.
3: Oh, I think it's fine. Maybe she just doesn't. Maybe she has a nosy coworker.
2: Yeah, I asked her why she got it. She says she's sick of the kids, like, creeping. And
0: do you or your husband have privacy screens, Serena?
3: No, we don't. But also, even if he did, like, we have each other's passwords.
1: Oh, yeah, yeah.
2: She also changed her password and then took me off her screen. Took my picture off of her cover screen. Just kidding about those.
1: Oh.
0: That I would be worried. He wanted to see

0: examples of like where you're telling her no for things. So maybe this is like her disconnecting and she really needs you to step it up.
1: Oh my God.
2: Put it on the line.
3: No, here's what I think. This is real.
4: You know how Serena reads her smut books?
1: Yeah.
5: Oh, yeah.
3: I feel like maybe Jess is getting into that because you guys aren't having enough fun.
4: Right.
3: And so she doesn't want you to know that she's reading those. So she's reading them on her phone.
5: Dang, Serena.
4: Ooh, maybe.
0: Oh, you wouldn't get mad if she read them.
4: No, I wouldn't care.
5: It's not a big thing. But it's like crazy because you're not getting that at home. So you have to get
3: the fulfillment from a book.
0: That's not why we read these books.
3: Serena, you don't have to defend it.
4: It's just entertainment. It's just entertainment.
3: In that case, so's corn.
4: I agree. We're on the same page.
0: It's different.
3: How, what's something that your partner did that made you think they were cheating or vice versa? Let's talk to Dawn next. Hers is crazy. Yeah. But the funny thing about her, she was actually cheating. wow. We'll talk to her next.
6: U92.7.
0: Let's go.
6: Where the desert's hottest music.

0: All right, we're talking about things that you or your partner did that made you think one or the other was cheating. Make sense?
1: Yes.
0: Okay, let's talk to Dawn. What happened?
2: He had GPS on my phone, and I'm going to a hotel with my other baby daddy, and he's standing across the street from me.
0: Hold on, so were you guys together? Like, you were in a relationship with this guy, and you were creeping behind his back with your former baby daddy, right?
2: Yeah, I was sort of creeping.
0: Okay, and so you're mad at him.
3: Shout out.
2: I wasn't mad. I was just like, what the hell? This is... I couldn't explain it.
0: I mean, yeah, I would be shocked too. But isn't that kind of like the same thing as someone having your location on your iPhone?
2: Yeah, I think so.
0: I've never kept tabs on anybody. It's like, as much as I do want to know, I also just... Because I feel like I'd monitor it all day.
2: Yeah, you don't want to know that
0: Especially when you're cheating.
4: I was going to say, it's a little different from sharing location because you're actually sharing. This was like, he secretly did
2: be up on your location.
4: Yeah.
2: Yeah. And he's standing over there with his little homegirl, like they about to get down with us. Like, I was like, oh my God.
0: Oh, damn. So y'all made it into a little
5: foursome action.
3: Hey, what's your IG?
6: Pacino Radio.
4: Yeah.
0: Ooh, this is a good question. When you're feeling disconnected, do you feel it's okay to withhold sexy time from your partner?
3: Crazy work.
4: I mean, if I'm feeling disconnected, usually I'm just not in the mood.
0: Oh,
4: not
0: that I'm like, that would bring you closer, no? Let's think about it, and we'll talk about it next.
6: Come on! The desert's hottest music.
7: Turn it up.
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0: Okay, this is a good question. I want you to think about it. We're going to listen, and then we're going to talk about it. When you're feeling disconnected from your partner, do you feel it's okay to withhold sexy time?
1: I personally think that one of the most foolish things that a woman can do with her husband is withhold sex. You're asking for trouble. I think that we as people have learned that risk and reward, or consequence and reward, have become the way of training someone, right? So if you act a certain way, you'll get sex. If you don't act a certain way, you won't get sex. I think that is a disaster waiting to happen, because if he's not having sex with you,
2: he's having some sex.
1: He's having sex somewhere.
2: I know men who lived in sexless marriages. How can you give your husband sex if you haven't felt emotionally connected with him for a long time? That 6 months is a long time.
1: I feel like, how did I get to 6 months not feeling emotionally connected?
0: Serena, what's it sound like to you?
3: I mean, I guess, okay, if it's going 6 months, obviously there's a deeper issue there than it is the sex. It's probably like, yeah, the communication. I don't think it's necessarily like withholding. But yeah, if I'm not in the mood, then I'm not in the mood.
4: If you're not in the mood, okay, so if that's the case, and he needs it, because men need it.
0: I mean, both partners need it at the end of the day. But it's just like,
4: but what if he gets like, it somewhere else? You gonna get mad at him?
0: Okay, so like how you say, I'm not in the mood, I'm not in the mood. But if he's in the mood and he is in the mood, or vice versa, then what?
3: Well, then hopefully he can get me in the mood. Right?
4: That's so much work, though.
5: My wife says it all the time, though. If she doesn't feel connected to me, we're not having sex.
3: Exactly.
5: And I agree. I think that's a valid... I don't want my wife. I don't want my wife to fake it and just do it for the sake of me.
3: If you're saying like, oh, like if the man needs sex, then like, yeah, we should be having sex. Then and we need emotion. Then you should be giving us emotion.
5: Exactly.
4: I'll tell my girl, I'm like, if you're not gonna give it to me, where do I get it? And I'll let her answer that.
0: There's this massage parlor.
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0: There is apparently emoji etiquette when it comes to dating. I want to share with you next just to make sure you're not doing the wrong thing or sending the wrong signals. Yikes.
4: Emoji.
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0: Let's talk dating emoji etiquette. Ooh. I didn't even know this was a thing, but it does kind of make sense. Like, if you send certain emojis and you're dating, they could be taken a certain way, mm-hmm. I guess.
1: Like the peach?
0: It's Tino Cochino Radio, and Serena will fill us in.
2: Yes, so dating experts are saying do not overdo it with emojis because it comes off as immature or trying too hard, especially early on. And some of the red flags, the eggplant. Don't do that.
1: It depends how, like...
2: I mean...
0: What if you really want eggplant parmesan? Like, for your first date?
3: It's healthy.
2: I suppose, but you know where her head's probably going, and she's like, oh, creep. The water droplets, or being overly flirty with, like, I don't know, maybe, like, the kissy faces. Like,
1: what's I'm like? Using that.
0: I feel like if you're a dude... and you're just starting to date, you shouldn't even be using emojis. Like, I think once you're in the relationship, I feel like it can be cutesy.
3: At all? Like, laughing emoji?
0: Not a... Maybe. That might be the only one.
3: I use that.
0: Maybe a laughing one. But other than that, I feel like, especially now with girls that get the ick and feel like everything's cringe, they're going to be like, oh my God, all he does is emoji.
2: Well, yeah, and the experts are saying it should add conversation, not replace it, which goes back to kind of what you're saying. Like, yeah, like, don't replace conversation with these, I don't know... Like, don't send all these emojis and then I have to, like, guess what you're saying.
3: Yeah, instead of just texting what you want to say.
0: I just feel like women will look at men as less than when you're using emojis.
3: That's what you're saying, immaturity, right? Mm-hmm. You look at it, oh, this is a little boy, not a real man. Yeah,
1: like, the most you're getting for me is laugh out loud. Like, I'm not going to send, like, the laughing face emoji.
3: LOL, that's immature, too, I think.
1: No, but that's as far as you're going to go. That's I feel like that's regular talk when it comes to texting.
0: You send me a lot of emojis.
1: I do, but we're not dating. We're fully in.
0: What does that mean?
1: We're invested.
0: In?
3: Each other.
1: Yeah.
0: Since when?
1: I've been trying to... I changed my status on my Facebook. You haven't.
0: Because I don't even... Fine, I'm out. We're out. Fine. You want it all out there? This is why I got a divorce. Me and Nicasio have been dating for 3 months.
3: Oh, nice.
1: Such a weight off my shoulders now.
0: Oh, my God. You were right the whole time.
1: I can breathe.
2: I knew you were in love with him.
1: Oh, my God.
0: That's what my ex told me.
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0: Marriage has 3 steps. I'm curious.
4: When it's straight fire, it's on. Q92.7.
5: Yeah.
4: The desert's hottest music.

0: 10, girl, you a 10. Girl, you a 10, girl, you a 10, girl, you a 10. Girl, you a 10, girl, you a 10, girl, you a 10. Girl, you a 10, girl, you a 10, girl, you a 10.
1: U92.7, the desert's

0: So this says that marriage apparently has three stages, and our producer Matt will share them with us. Let's see if these make any sense.
1: Stage one, everything is perfect. You overlook anything you dislike about each other. You're excited about your life together. You want to serve each other unconditionally. This is called the lovey stage.
0: I was like, that's the honeymoon. Beginning.
1: Yeah, yes.
2: The honeymoon,
1: okay.
2: Yeah.
1: That's a short stage.
0: That makes sense.
3: Short stage.
0: Okay. Number two,
1: when they start to irritate you, you begin to notice each other's imperfections. You start yelling and arguing, even over the smallest things. You criticize, you complain, you begin to resent each other. You start to question the marriage, and I feel like this is where marriages end because they don't work on it to get to stage three.
3: I feel like when people try to make it work, like whenever they, you know, like in Matt's case, they go through like, you know, the whole marriage counseling and stuff like that. I feel like they're not doing it because they really want to make it work with that person. They love them. I feel like they're just, they fear of the whole divorce thing and, you know, just
0: it all
3: being bad and you guys didn't make it work. Like, that's what they fear. That's what they're working on.
0: Outside perspective.
3: That's exactly what they're working on.
1: But I feel like a real love is spending your life with someone, getting through the hard times because you are two different people.
3: But you don't feel the way you do with your wife now to when you first met her.
1: No, but I would die for my wife now. Back then, I just wanted to get with my wife. Now I would die for my wife and my family.
4: There you go, Matt.
0: What's stage three?
1: Stage three. You stuck with it. You pushed through together. Now you understand each other. You understand how the other person operates. This is where you experience real love. You recognize each other's strengths and weaknesses and accept them.
3: After you get married, what's the next spark? Like, you're going to wake up to the same guy. And the thing is, he's not going to get better. It's just
1: What guy are you waking up next to?
3: It's just age and, like, you know, it's just everything. Like, he lets go of his, you know, weight and all that stuff like that. So, like, what are you looking forward to? Death?
0: I think a lot of people just like to be comfortable.
3: That's what it is.
4: But what's wrong with being, like, happy and comfortable in your relationship? I don't want to be with somebody that I don't feel comfortable with.
3: Yeah, but right. I mean, there's probably another person out there that can make you feel...
0: You want to be comfortable, but it's almost like you don't want to be too comfortable.
1: But comfortable can mean happy too. I don't think comfortable means lazy necessarily.
0: Do you think when people defend it the way they are, it's like they're overcompensating?
3: It's because it's not working.
1: They don't mean obviously you guys are hurt. So like,
3: I'm not hurt. I haven't started.
0: You know what's so it's so crazy that Serena and Matt's mics both just went out right now.
3: Oh yeah, just so weird. It was just like the relationship.
0: Let's high five.
1: Put your pants back on.
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1: All right, so our listener Jenna is mad at her husband for embarrassing their son at a baseball game. Mm. I don't know if it's really embarrassing, though. Maybe a teachable moment. We'll have Serena read the DM, and then you can be the judge. Listener therapy is next.
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0: right, y'all. So Jenna is mad at her husband for embarrassing their son at a baseball game. I feel like this could have possibly been a teachable moment, but I don't know the full story if we're being honest. So let's have Serena read the DM that Jenna sent, and then we could talk about it. 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Go ahead.
1: My husband coaches our 10-year-old son in Little League. He's a very shy and sensitive kid, but he loves to play baseball, so my husband volunteers to coach him this year. Last night at his game, my son wasn't listening to my husband when he was out on the field. So instead of waiting until after the game to say something to him, my husband called timeout and took my son out of the game in the middle of the inning.

0: alone and embarrass him. Everybody's watching. He makes that walk of shame back to the dugout. That's demoralizing. That's a terrible thing to do as a coach. You do discipline him. You talk to him about it in between innings or after the game. Maybe you don't start him. Don't let him play the next game or something, but you don't embarrass him during the game.
1: Bro, the other day, my kid was crying. Granted, he's, you know, only in T-ball. He's 4 years old, but he was crying. He was throwing his glove down. Everyone else was there to practice. I said, you're going to get out there and you're going to play. We did not come all the way over here so I can coach someone else's kid. And he was like, no, I'm not listening. I said, okay, cool. So he started crying. I said, look, kids, look at my son crying. Look at him. And he's like, stop doing that, Daddy. Stop doing that.
0: Wow.
1: It is what it is. I'm sorry.
0: You're a terrible coach and father.
1: He's gonna respect me later on, and he's going to be a pro.
0: Not with those jeans.
2: What are those, Jordache?
3: What type of jeans are we talking? Let's take it to the phones and see what Lisa thinks about it. Next.
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0: All right, so Jenna reached out because she's upset with her husband for embarrassing their son at a baseball game. I guess her son is 10 years old. He's in Little League, super shy, like sensitive kid, but he loves baseball. And at their game last night, I guess he wasn't listening to her husband. Again, he's the coach. And so he decided to go out on the field, grab him, talk to him, made a whole thing about it. The son was embarrassed. Now he wants to quit. And Jenna agrees, like it was, he shouldn't have done that. But the dad is saying, what are you talking about? Like, if he's doing bad, that's my job as a coach to teach him right from wrong and, you know, try and get him on track so we can win the damn game. Lisa, thoughts?
1: Okay, these are my thoughts, and I have several, honestly. But the first and foremost thing is he treated him worse than he would another player. He acted like a bully. And the father needs to learn a lesson in self-control and building his child's self-esteem and should never coach anything ever again.
2: And it's also safe to say that this kid will never be as good as he should be.
3: My husband did that to our son publicly, then I'm publicly pulling my husband and yelling at him.
0: Oh my God.
2: Toxic all around. Hey, I disagree.
1: Serena.
0: I just heard that Serena said publicly. That's all I heard.
2: I'm putting you in school.
4: It's Tino Cucino Radio.
0: Nicasio has some rules for 2026. Now, did you make these up or you found these or what is it?
2: I found them and I just thought they were pretty good.
0: Okay, so you agree with them?
2: Yeah.
0: All right, we'll share them next.
4: You're locked on U92.7. Yeah. The desert's hottest music is on.

0: 2026, there's apparently some rules. Our Tino Cochino radio co-host Nicasio found them. He will share them. And before anything, you said you agree with these?
1: Yes, I do.
0: All right, hit me. What's rule number one?
1: Call who calls you.
0: I'm not gonna talk to anyone. Damn. Okay.
1: So I'll just give you three, like, there's three slides. Okay. And so they have a few of them which in, within each
2: just
1: slide.
2: Just get to okay. it.
1: Second one is visit who visits you. Ignore who ignores you.
0: Yeah, I agree with all that. I like that.
1: Second one is trust who trusts you, choose who chooses you, forget who forgets you.
0: These I agree with to a certain extent because sometimes some people are too prideful. Like, let's say there's a relationship you want to have, but in your mind, you're prideful and you're like, oh, but they don't reach out, so I'm not going to reach out.
2: Mm-hmm.
0: Then if it's really worth it, then you should reach out. Keep them going.
1: Smile with who smiles for you. Grow with who grows with you. Cut ties with who blocks your growth.
0: You can feel like you're not growing with somebody, but are you stuck in your way? And maybe that person's trying to help you?
1: Yeah, it all takes like who's the bigger person. Like if me and Matt are beefing, we're going to be forever.
0: I know, because I was going to say, Nicasio will block Matt, and then Matt won't say anything to him.
3: Because I don't care.
1: Because he won't care.
0: Is he still blocked?
1: No, he's not blocked no more, but I think that's why, because he didn't care. So I was like, oh, that's not fun.
3: Right.
2: So then if you blocked him and then unblocked him, that means you guys don't follow each other?
3: I have no idea. I haven't seen one of his club flyers in a while.
0: Matt doesn't do much on social.
1: We don't care.
0: In general.
3: Right. Just pictures of my cat, sometimes my shirt off.
0: Let's be real. If you found out Nicasio wasn't following you, honest to God, would you feel some type of way?
3: I don't care in the least.
0: Oh, wow.
3: My self-worth isn't based on my social media.
0: Do you have that voicemail that he sent you, like left you the other day?
1: Which one?
0: You have it, right?
1: Oh, yeah, I do.
0: Will you play that?
4: Daddy!
0: Wow, man.
3: That's really short.
0: Crazy.
5: Coming up next.
0: Six bedtime routines that strengthen intimacy.
3: Ooh.
0: We'll share them with you next.
1: Oh.
6: Yeah. More music coming up.
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0: I'm like.
1: All right, six bedtime routines that strengthen intimacy. If you're trying to, you know, get a little stronger in the bedroom with your partner, Serena has the tips. Number one.
2: Don't scroll. Talk. It says most couples at the end of the day, they get into bed and they're just on their screens.
1: Whatever's on your phone is not going to disappear. So like I even once your partner goes to sleep, pull it back out, get on the phone, whatever. It's all there.
2: Mm-hmm.
1: Number two.
2: Go to bed at the same time when you can.
1: Nicasio, you said you and your girl do this all the time, right?
3: No matter what. And my son. Yeah, if it's 1 a.m., my son's going to bed with me.
1: Number three.
2: End arguments before sleep or pause them safely.
1: Yeah, I mean, but Serena, you said before you need time to cool down sometimes.
2: Yes, I do. But we eventually do talk about it. So and it's not like we just sweep it under the rug.
1: But do you feel okay going to bed mad? Angry?
3: Oh, wow.
2: No. And I do. I still think that it's better because when I'm mad in my head, I'm like, oh, I want to say this, but it's going to be so mean. So like, whew.
1: What bad things do you want to say?
2: Well, just like what's on my mind in the moment.
1: But why are you thinking mad? Such bad things?
2: Because I'm so mad.
1: There's a little gremlin inside you. Just number four.
2: Small touches that speak volume. So holding hands, a kiss goodnight, laying your head on their chest, just little things like that. Because it says physical attention or affection releases oxytocin.
1: Yeah, yeah, for sure. Mm. Number five.
2: Share gratitude, not criticism. So before, you know, you go to bed, name one thing you appreciated about one another.
1: Close it out.
2: Create a wind down ritual together. So like lighting candles, stretching, praying, cuddling, listening to music, just something that builds consistency and comfort.
1: If you just happen to tune in right now, we were talking to six bedtime routines that strengthen intimacy. But after 30, I'm curious to see what you think about this. It says most singles say their top priority is no longer looks. What do you think it is? There's three things. Give me one. Mm. After 30, you're not worried about the physical. You're looking for...
2: Loyalty.
1: I like that. Nicasio?
3: Financial stability.
1: Ooh, very nice. We'll share them with you next.
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0: If you are older than 30,
1: I don't want to say older. I hate the word older. If you are more mature than 30 years old. Yeah, yeah, yeah. Most singles say that their top priority isn't looks. It is actually what, Serena?
2: Peace, respect, and emotional safety.
1: I agree with this. I think it makes all the sense in the world. Like, you get to a certain point where it's not about the wilding out and the having a 10. And then, I mean, and that sounds bad. Like, it's not like you're like dating someone that's not a 10, but I'm just saying, like, to society's idea of what a 10 is, it's like an Instagram model type of thing.
2: Or like, looks isn't the only thing. Like, you could be attracted to somebody and then you meet them and their personality sucks. Like, you're not going to stay with them just because of their looks.
3: But the looks do kind of matter. Don't you guys think
4: it's
3: like
4: the door opener? I feel like looks are the door opener for each person. They're like, all right, that person's physically attractive. I'm attracted to them. I'm going to go talk to them. Then you find out if there's anything to them.
1: I don't know. It's a slippery slope because, dude, I mean, we know. Girls don't want the good guy.
3: No.
2: Stop saying that. Because yes, we do.
4: In their 20s.
2: Yes, I feel like in the 20s, the girls are going for, you know, the bad boys or if they're not emotionally mature. But if you're looking
0: for... So you're agreeing with what I'm saying.
2: Early on, okay. Are you looking for a 20-year-old or someone that hasn't emotionally matured, if you feel that way?
0: Don't ask me because I'm not looking for any of that. I'm just doing a break on the radio right now. You seem to take this kind of personally. Would you like to have a conversation after the air?
2: No, I just don't like HR? That you always say that women are like that.
1: Serena, you just said the same thing. Do you not realize it?
2: In your 20s.
1: Okay, I'm sorry I didn't preface in your 20s. In your 20s, you all want bad guys, and in your 30s, you turn into perfect queens.
2: Thank you.
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1: 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Aww. 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

0: sticky in this.
1: So when did you realize that your baby was no longer your baby? Serena just had a moment with her son at Chuck E. Cheese. What happened?
2: So my son has been obsessed with Chuck E. Cheese. I mean, since he was probably about two, where he knew all like the little dance routines. He'd want to watch like Chuck E. Cheese on YouTube, the songs.
1: They make
2: like
1: YouTube Chuck E. Cheese?
2: Yeah.
1: It's like videos?
2: Mm-hmm. It shows you the dances, like what to do.
3: Like the band. Like, okay. The band's on there too.
1: Yeah, yeah. Mm-hmm,
2: yeah. Like, and he's always just been obsessed. He would get so excited every time we went. And we recently went and I was paying and it was like 5 minutes till Chuck E. So he's like, Mom, I'm gonna go over there. I'm like, okay. And I'm trying to rush because I'm like, oh, I want to go see him like dance. So I get over there, Chuck E. comes out and he's like, okay, can I have my game card? And he just like ran off. And I'm like, he doesn't care anymore.
1: He's just standing there dancing alone.
2: Well, no, I had my daughter Novi and she's like, Mama. I'm like, I still have you. Like,
1: so what happens when Novi gets that age? Do you just have another baby?
2: No.
1: I feel like some parents do that. They're addicted to babies. Yes. Like, that's a thing. That's a psychological thing. They like when babies are babies, and then once they don't have the baby no more, they have another baby, so they keep the baby feeling.
2: I mean, if I do have another kid, it's not gonna be to replace a feeling. It is like, it is a sad, because I haven't had, I guess, had that moment yet with my son. Like, he's still very much, he's six, so he still is like a baby.

0: we paid all this money, and it's like, dude, like, you're wasting it now. But now, like, he's invested, he knows, but he's still watching Bluey, and so I still got him. I still got him.
1: For a little bit.
2: Let's talk to Rebecca and see when her kids outgrew the cutesy kid stage, became little independent adults. We'll talk to her next.
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0: Okay, we're talking about that moment you realize that your kid was no longer like your baby, right? Like the things that were all sweet and innocent, they kind of outgrew it. Ooh. You know what I mean? It's Tito Cochino Radio. Rebecca, what or when did it happen to you?
1: When they stopped watching Disney Junior and Nickelodeon.
0: Oh, that's interesting. Like, did you just put it on one day and they changed it? Or they're like, Mom, what are we watching? Or like, what happened?
1: Yeah, I mean, I would put it on every morning, you know, before school, just to kind of get them up and stuff like that. Lay them on the couch and put it on. But yeah, they were like, not in tune. Like, just have it on for noise, basically. So that's when I realized my babies were growing up.
0: They're like, you put on Law and Order?
2: You put on Sci-Fi? Dum, dum, dum, dum,
3: dum. Is that what Ice-T?
4: Isn't it so heartbreaking?
1: Yes. Because, I dance with them and everything in the morning with all the cartoons and songs that come on. And it's like, oh, well, there goes that.
4: I had a moment yesterday because also my son right now, like, he's like, oh, can you play this song every time I get in the car? And he wanted the song Raining Tacos. So we were singing the song Raining Tacos. Yes. And I had that moment where I'm like, oh, man, like, this isn't going to be a thing one day. And then I got all in my feelings, but I had to still be happy because we're singing Raining Tacos, but I'm sad.
0: Who sings Raining Tacos? What is that from?
4: I have no idea. You just say, oh, hey, Siri, play Raining Tacos. And it's like,
2: raining tacos. They play it at the ball games.
0: All right. Yeah. I'm out of touch, I guess.
2: Same. Thank God.
0: Play the song. I want to hear it.

0: kids, bro. Like, I cannot imagine all day listening to this in the car.
1: Coming up next.
0: So splitting the bill is apparently the fastest growing trend in modern dating.
2: Where?
0: That's good. Bunch of cheapos, man. We'll talk more about it next.
3: When it's straight fire, it's on Q92.7.
4: Yeah.
3: The desert's hottest music.

0: All right, let's talk about splitting the bill. This is apparently the fastest growing trend in modern dating. It's Tino Cochino Radio, and Serena has more.
1: It says 76% of first dates are still funded by men, but 23% are split, and only 1% are covered by women.
0: I can't imagine a woman being cool with splitting.
2: Well, it depends how serious.
3: These are first dates only?
1: I believe it's the first date.
0: We need,
1: actually, it just says dates.
0: Ladies, this is what we need. We need you to put out either a TikTok or like a master list that we can all see of what's acceptable and not acceptable. I can't imagine as a 39-year-old man, you know, about like getting back into the dating scene, going on a date, and then when the bill comes, I'm like, all right, cool. So we're just halving this, right? I can't, in my soul.
1: If you're asking me on a date, I would be shocked if you're like, oh, we're splitting this, right? I mean, yeah. I would still do it because I've never went on a date without money because I never want to be in a situation that I couldn't get myself out of. But I would still be like, oh.
3: Y'all sound okay. Like some old heads.
1: You invited me.
0: You sound like a cheapo.
3: No, I'm saying I think the newer generations, they understand that I feel like money is power. And if a man is paying for the bill, they have some kind of power over that woman.
1: Oh, my God.
0: Why does everything have to be a power dynamic?
3: I know.
1: No,
3: great,
1: it's not
3: great
1: a power dynamic. If it you're is. Inviting me out on a date, I think it just shows common courtesy of like, yes,
3: he's
1: you're
3: inviting
1: paying
3: your
1: for
3: company.
1: The date.
0: Nicasio?
2: Well, it's like inviting anyone out. Like, Matt, if you invite me, why am I paying? You're going to pay for my meal. You're inviting me.
3: So if you ask me if I want to play golf, right? You're like, you want to play golf Saturday? And we go. You pay for my round?
2: I'm paying for your round.
3: You never
2: I
3: do.
2: I invited
3: That's
2: you.
3: Cap. The oh, fact you're that capping!
2: You, the fact that you left
1: But he's
2: no.
1: also not dating you.
2: Well.
4: Coming up next.
0: Couples who do this activity together are happier than those who don't. I know the first thing that comes to mind is hooking up. But outside of that, what do you think this activity is?
1: Working out.
0: That's good.
2: Eating.
3: Pickleballing.
0: We'll share it next.
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0: Couples who do this are often happier. This is sleep. Couples who sleep at the same time are often happier. There's a new survey of 2,000 married adults that found when couples go to bed could play a big role in relationship satisfaction. Couples who say they're very happy usually go to bed about 4 times per week, like together at the same time. Mm-hmm. And less happy couples go to bed together only once on average. Do you find this true, Serena?
1: Yes. We go to bed pretty much at the same time all the time.
0: Does he like go to sleep or is he scrolling while you go to sleep?
1: It just depends. Sometimes we both go to sleep. Sometimes I'm up a little bit later. Sometimes he's up. But we are in the bed together at the same time.
0: Does that count?
2: I think so, yeah.
3: I think going into your bedroom together and laying down together is the point of this thing, which I never do, so we're screwed.
2: Imagine couples time, like whenever they like shut their eyes, like they time it together so we're all at the same time.
3: It's like, 3, 2, 1.
1: Sometimes I'm already falling asleep though, and he's talking to me. He's like, "Are you asleep?" I'm like, "I mean, I was."
2: Yeah. Tell me if I'm wrong for this, guys.
3: Yes.
2: So before we all used to go to bed together, like there was always a thing until my son started school. And so now we have to get him to bed at a good time. Mm-hmm. So I'll stay up late and my girl will take my son to bed. And I'm like, don't do that because I want to fall asleep with him. Like I like to spend that time in bed with him. Mm-hmm. And so she still does it. So I'm like, all right, cool. So whenever they go up, they go to sleep, right? And then I go up there and then I wake them up.
1: So that way, that's wrong.
2: So that way they can go to bed with me.
1: Why don't you just go to bed with them?
3: Why is it even a question?
0: You're messing up their sleep?
2: I know, but it's just like, it's probably like a difference of 30 minutes. So like,
3: so why don't you just go to bed 30 minutes earlier?
2: Well, because I'm doing stuff. I'm doing stuff down there. I'm not. I like to.

0: shut the lights off. Matt, I do things. Just cause Matt thinks I don't produce the show that, you know, oh my God, like, you know, I'm not doing anything.
1: Oh, this seems very personal.
0: Oh, yeah, I feel attacked. Matt thinks, like, just, you know, his one job is everything.
1: Oh, okay.
0: It explains why you didn't get employee of
1: the quarter. Back to that. You already forgot what it's called.
2: Cappuccino Radio.
3: Yeah.
1: Coming up next, 7 things you should never use in a hotel room. And this is confirmed by hotel staff.
4: Gross.
2: U92.7. Let's get it. The desert's hottest music.

0: All right, so I travel a lot currently on this comedy tour. I'm in a hotel almost every weekend, which is crazy. Came across this list, and I'm baffled. seven things you should never use in a hotel room, and this is confirmed by hotel staff. Number one, the TV remote. I actually don't use it. I never watch TV. I just stream now at this point.
1: I believe this until, like, some hotel rooms, they have it in the plastic. Like, it's all... Yeah.

0: they just do like
1: that. Mm-hmm. If they do that, then I feel like that's a win. But if it's just out in the open, it says studies have found that it can carry bacteria like E. coli and staph.
2: Yeah. Like when I stay at the Ritz, they always have those.
3: You never stay at the Ritz. You eat Ritz.
2: Crackers. What was a bump?
1: The in-room kettle. Does anyone ever use that?
2: Matt uses
3: in-room
2: that.
3: In-room kettle. Yeah, yeah.
4: I feel like your coffee or something.
3: Oh, I make coffee
1: in
3: the
1: room. It says that a lot of the wholesale staff has revealed that kettles are often used for things like washing clothes or heating food.
3: Yeah, but you're heating up the water to boiling point, so it kills bacteria. I'm fine with that.
1: Since they're rarely deep clean, whatever previous guests used, it can still remain inside.
3: That adds the flavor.
4: Ew.
3: I'm okay with that.
1: That's disgusting.
4: I don't want to think if like people pee in it or something.
1: Or this says the bedspread and decorative pillows. Unlike sheets, these are not washed after every guest and may go weeks without cleaning.
4: Mm. Yeah.
1: The glasses and the cups. It says that glasses are often just rinsed in the bathroom sinks and then wiped down instead of actually being cleaned properly.
4: Ugh, gross.
3: I like when they have the plastic cups in the plastic. You take it out.
4: Yeah, I like that too.
1: The wall-mounted shower dispensers. Refillable dispensers can accumulate bacteria over time and are rarely cleaned.
4: Mm-hmm. I take my own shampoo.
2: Me too. I don't know why, but I just feel like there's some crappy kids that stay in there and they're pulling pranks. I just feel like there's something else in there.
1: I take my own shampoo, conditioner, body wash.
4: Yes. Same. Yeah.
1: Ooh,
4: makes sense.
1: The ice bucket. It says ice buckets are frequently used for purposes other than ice, including as general containers. Even the liners are not properly cleaned in between guests.
2: I use those sometimes.
3: You gotta have ice, man.
1: What about the hotel robe? Do you use it?
4: No.
3: Yeah, we do.
1: Some hotels do not wash robes after every stay, and they just rely on visual inspection.
3: That's probably fine.
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1: 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Is it A, Michael Jackson, B, Jeffrey Epstein, or C, Mariah Carey?
0: Veronica is ready to play the game, mm-hmm. so we'll see if she's smarter than Ocasio or not. 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

0: All right, we're playing Are You Smarter Than Ocasio, yeah, man. We've been doing this game for years, and as much as I've wanted to get rid of it, you guys keep loving it.
1: Oh, my God.
0: Same. Our contestant today is who?
2: Veronica.
0: All right, Veronica, listen, it's going to be really easy. Nicasio's got a question. He's got multiple choice answers. Just, you know, trust your gut. Pick the right one, and we'll get you hooked up. Sound good?
2: Okay.
0: Here we go.
1: Which celebrity built a private amusement park in their backyard, complete with the merry-go-round? Is it A, Michael Jackson, B, Jeffrey Epstein, or C, Mariah Carey?
2: Michael Jackson?
1: No, it's not.
0: He did have that, though.
1: He did, but he didn't build it. He bought it like that.
0: What do you mean?
2: Had it.
0: Like someone actually built it?
1: Yeah, like someone had it built in the backyard, yeah.
0: But Michael didn't have it built?
1: No, he bought the house like that. So this person had the house and then
0: That's a cheat question.
1: No, it's not. And there's no merry-go-round.
3: Oh my gosh.
0: Bro, who's the answer? You just tell us.
1: It's Mariah Carey.
0: How? Mariah lives like in New York in a high-rise.
1: Well, that's one of her houses, yeah. She don't... You know that.
0: Where did you find this? I don't believe this.
1: Go look it up.
0: Hold, you know what? Hold on.
1: Amusementparkquestions.com.

0: Coming up next.
1: This is kind of random, but I'm interested. Crazy statistics that sound made up but are totally true. Our producer Matt will share them with us.
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0: All right, y'all, let's talk some crazy statistics that sound completely made up, but they are totally true. It's Tino Cochino Radio. Matt has them. Go ahead.
1: Yes, I do. Here's one that's fun. Over 20% of people worldwide have herpes.
0: Damn.
1: One in every five person.
0: How'd you find this out, Matt?
1: It's on the thing right here, I promise. So there's five of us in our room. One of us has herpes. Yeah,
0: that's like, fun fact, just so you know, this is normal.
2: Yeah.
3: Well, I thought I did read somewhere that a lot of people are born with it, but it's, yeah. What is it, like dormant?
0: You would be born with it?
2: Yeah,
3: Is it dormant?
1: Dormant is a word.
2: It can come in like different forms.
3: You don't know that you have it because it hasn't came out, I guess.
1: No flares.
2: Or like, cold sores are herpes. That's herpes.
0: Number two?
1: 20% of marriages are sexless.
2: Wow, Matt, you're 2 for 5.
1: I'm about to be 3 for 5. 73% of Americans are classified as overweight.
0: Oh, wow. Yeah.
3: I thought it was more, honestly.
0: I believe that, though, because when you go out of the country, bro, and you see everybody, you're immediately in a culture shock. You're like,
1: why are they in such good shape?
0: We eat crazy in America.
1: We eat crazy. We sit down too much.
0: That's crazy. Okay, number four.
1: 44% of pregnancies are unplanned. Almost half.
0: I believe that.
2: That's so dumb.
0: I believe that's science.
2: Because it's like, if you're doing it without protection, chances are you're going to have a kid.
0: I don't know. It's not that easy for everybody.
3: And also, I think people aren't really thinking when they're about to have sex. So I feel like it's not planned still. Like they're not planning on. Yeah.
1: And there's really only 2 days a month you can get pregnant. Fun fact.
2: I don't believe that.
1: 2 or 3 days a month.
3: It is. All right,
0: then close it out. Give me a number five.
1: Over half of internet traffic is generated by bots, not humans. So next time you get upset over a comment or whatever, somebody trolling may not even be a real person.
2: No,
1: over half. It is.
0: No, it's real. I've seen it. They get very specific.
4: Coming up next.
0: Have you guys heard about the Jessica theory?
2: Oh, yes, I have.
0: I don't know. I don't know what this is, but.

0: You guys can enlighten me, but the question to ask is, does the Jessica theory work during kids' tantrums?
1: Okay.
2: Okay.
0: We'll talk all about it next.
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0: The Jessica theory. I do not know what this is. So before we even move forward with the story, break that down for me, Serena. What is the Jessica theory?
1: It's when your kids are having a tantrum. So you just start saying, Jessica, Jessica. And then the kid just stops crying and looks all confused. And they're looking for Jessica too. And there's multiple videos of this working.
0: Oh, interesting. Okay, let's listen.
2: Jessica. Jessica.
3: Where's Jessica?
4: Where is she?
3: I know.
5: Jessica.
0: Wow, it really stopped all of them.
1: I know. I need to try it on my daughter.
0: Is it because it's just like a foreign name to them and they don't know it? So they're like, what? Who? What? When? Why? Like,
1: maybe. I just think sometimes when kids have tantrums, they're not really like crying for anything. They're just throwing a tantrum. Mm-hmm. So then when you're like stopping it and you're like, hey, where's this girl, Jessica?
0: It's a distraction.
1: Yeah. Uh-huh.
5: Yes, exactly. That's what I was going to say. Like, do you think the name matters? Like, what if I was like, Waldo?
0: You've talked about it numerous times that your daughter kind of wiles out. What is her reasoning for crying? Like, in comparison to your son, Cordova, who's like, seemed like the perfect kid almost. Like, he never cried. He was just chilling.
1: This girl has an attitude. So it's just her not getting what she wants. Like, she, at this age, she already thinks she's the boss.
0: She's 2 years old.
1: She's one.
0: Oh, she's not two yet?
1: No.
5: But you ate junk food with this one, right?
1: No.
0: Coming up next. It's funny. I saw this online. This girl, I guess, was annoyed by the fact that men are okay with doing nothing for their birthday.
1: Are men like that?
0: It could be an interesting conversation. We'll dive into it next.
5: We're not complicated,
6: she's
5: Serena.
6: Mad right now.
7: Yeah. 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
2: Coach K

0: It was funny. I saw this on Twitter yesterday. This girl, she just asked a random question. Why are men always okay with doing nothing for their birthday?
1: Man. It's just another day.
2: Mm-hmm. Yeah, we don't need flowers or anything.
3: I don't know, with my husband, I'm like, I just want you to be celebrated. Did it feel like your birthday? I feel like I always ask him, like, did it feel like your birthday?
2: Oh, yeah, yeah. I remember you didn't do nothing for his birthday this year.
3: I did.
0: She hung up three balloons in the costume. You stop that.
3: Coming from the costume who has a party, he has to go out of town, have a birthday month. Oh, you shut up.
0: Oh, yeah. My God.
1: Yeah, I can't stand. You see? When people throw their own parties, I can't stand that.
0: In the comments, at Repo the World said, it's because we have to pay for everything to have people come celebrate us.
2: Ooh.
0: That's real. That's real.
2: And also, let me piggyback on that. Why do we have to plan our own thing? It's like if we want a big extravagant party, I shouldn't have to plan
1: it. Why do you want a big extravagant party?
0: Because it's my party, and I'm crying if I want to.
1: You narcissist.
4: Coming up next.
0: I didn't even know this was a thing. It's kind of weird. It says how social media is driving teen boys to use steroids.
3: Mm-hmm.
0: Guys, don't do it, man. Don't do it. We'll talk more about it next.
4: You're locked on U92.7. Yeah. The desert's hottest music is on.

0: So this new study, or I guess an article, says a growing number of teenage boys are chasing dramatic body transformations online, building massive muscles, shedding fat, and documenting all of it for millions to see. But behind some of the viral physiques lies a troubling trend, the use of a powerful drug that has never been approved for humans.
1: Oh.
2: That's scary.
0: That's crazy, right? Like, I guess this this kid, is it Zayd? I don't want to say his name wrong. 16 years old. Said, why wait 10 years when I could just do this in less than a year? He's a Dallas high school student

0: And he basically has been like showing his entire journey, like online, so, like showing people how he got leaner and more like muscular physique. And a majority of the comments are people like going in and supporting him, like, "Oh, you're doing it, bro. You look great."
1: Yeah.
0: And some people are like, "Well, how are you doing this at such a young age? Like, you shouldn't look like that." And I guess the drug he's taking is called Trenbolone. It's often referred to as Tren, T-R-E-N. And it's designed to increase muscle growth in cattle.
2: Oh, my gosh.
0: It's classified as a Schedule 3 controlled substance in the United States, which makes it illegal without a prescription. And there's, let me see. This is a doctor from San Francisco basically saying that all anabolic steroids can damage the heart, liver, and kidneys. And Trenbolone might be even more dangerous, that it's so powerful that the side effects are crazy. And that's for animals. So just imagine being a teenage boy.
1: Yeah, I looked it up.
0: Injecting this.
1: Severe acne. All kinds of stuff.
2: It's crazy because just what social media is doing to the minds. Because, like, yeah, he's seeing people on social media look a certain way. Mm-hmm. And he's like, I want that now.
0: It's social media, mm-hmm. man. Yeah, that's why exactly. So many relationships are. That's why the divorce rate's so high. Because everybody thinks that there's so many options now. And it's like,
2: or nobody wants to actually put in work for things. Like, everybody just wants something quick and easy.
0: Way quick, there's a shot. I want to find this thing, there's a pill. I want to do this, there's a this.
1: It's can make you look worse. I was reading the side effects: high blood pressure, excessive body hair, baldness. Nicasio, did you do this in high school?
0: They're mad at the employee of the quarter.
3: I know, bro.
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1: big
0: neighborhood.
1: Boy.
0: Thank you for being in the neighborhood.
1: Thank
0: we got
1: you.
0: A whole lot more show coming up for you. So do continue to hang out with us in the neighborhood, man. And we were speaking about this. Karol G and Bruno Mars,
2: yeah,
0: man.
2: Yeah, man. Bastard.
0: Yeah, the song Steal, which yes. is amazing, both yeah, of them together.
1: So
0: but now there's visuals.
1: Mm-hmm. Oh, my gosh. The music video.
0: Yeah, that got Louis kind of upset with it.
2: Yeah,
0: you know
2: man.
0: What I'm saying?
2: The fact that he gets to film this and they're looking at each other with like romantic
1: right.
2: eyes and
0: right.
2: she's just dazing into his eyes while he's singing and playing like a
1: well,
2: tall.
1: Yeah,
0: kind of the way like you and Jesus look at each other.
1: Right. Yeah, exactly.
0: Is that the vibe you're
1: yeah.
0: getting to?
1: Exactly, yeah.
0: I was like, Mariana and I, we were like, dude, that's like Louis
1: Literally.
0: And Jesus.
1: Just recreate it.
0: Believe that. And also, man, friends who never like your posts, are those even friends?
1: Yeah, I don't think so. Really? I saw this video and the guy was making sense when he broke it down.
0: All righty.
1: Yeah.
0: I'm going to make sure that I start to like more of your stuff.
2: Yeah, real.
1: Right, support.
0: That's the thing. And also, man, and we were talking about this, bro, but there's the guy that survived being struck by lightning.
2: Yeah, if you haven't seen the video, just Google it because it's insane.
0: Oh, my gosh,
2: it
0: man.
2: It is insane.
0: My man got up and was walking. So we want to hear, what's your unbelievable story? Whatever it is, if it's yours or someone else, we want to hear from you. All that and more. Y'all continue
2: Come
0: to
2: on.
0: Hang with us in the neighborhood, Big Boys
1: Big
0: Neighborhood.
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1: Big Boys Neighborhood.
2: All righty now, man.
1: Your phone tap on the tens, ladies and gentlemen. Courtesy of your good friend, Luther Lufay and T.T. Tanaka. Shout out to my man Kaz, a.k.a. T.T. Tanaka, my man DJ Kaz from Japan. This one right here is T.T. Tanaka, the shoe connoisseur. This is going to get into your phone tap on the tens right here. Big Boys Neighborhood.

0: cause.
1: Thank you for calling. How may I help you?
2: I was wondering if you are someone I can speak with. I have one of my clients here named T.T. Tanaka from Japan. Are you familiar? He's the shoe connoisseur.
1: Yes, I am.
2: Okay, so you're familiar with T.T. Tanaka? Okay.
1: Give me 1 second. Let me hand you off to my manager on duty.
3: Who is this?
2: How you doing there? My name is Luther. I was calling. I have Mr. T.T. Tanaka here from Japan, and I think he came through and did a buyout from you guys once before.
3: Okay.
2: I'm going to put us on the phone together. Is that okay?
3: Yeah, that's fine. That's fine.
2: Okay, this is T.T. Tanaka here, sir.
4: Yes.
3: How you doing today, sir?
4: Yes. Hi, I'm doing good.
3: What, you know what kind of shoes you're looking for today?
4: I'm going to get shoes I can get in Japan.
2: What's the hottest shoe out there that he can get?
3: So we got the OG 95s that just dropped. I still got Kobe's.
4: Ja Rule?
2: You have a shoe called Ja Rule?
3: No, not Ja Rule. The Ja Morant.
2: Ja Morant. Ja Morant. Yeah, it's Ja Morant.
3: And he did a collab with Swarovski, you know, the diamond.
2: They have diamonds in it?
3: Yes.
4: Like Rihanna?
3: I'm not sure.
4: Do you have the game?
3: The game?
4: Game.
2: Like Gaze?
3: Like rapper, G-A-M-E?
2: Like yes. Basketball game shoes?
4: Yes.
2: Or game rapper?
4: Rapper.
2: Or game Monopoly? Like, I don't... Does Game have a new shoe?
3: No, we don't have the Game rapper. We don't have any of his
2: shoes. He doesn't have a shoe.
4: How about Snoop?
2: They're very West Coast influenced as well because he's from Tokyo.
3: Gotcha.
2: So what's,
3: I do have like, so classic, I got the Jason Williams. I got the white chocolate. You
4: know, I love white chocolate.
3: Yeah? Okay, yeah.
4: Hamburgers, fries, and white chocolate.
2: No, this isn't food.
4: Oh, not food?
2: No. These are shoe titles.
3: Yeah. That's the name of the shoe.
2: Are you hungry right now?
4: Yeah.
2: What do you like to eat when you come to America, T.T.?
4: Chicken.
2: Yes, sir.
4: Pancake, waffles.
2: Yes.
4: Yeah.
2: You like the Kobe's, right?
4: Yeah, I love Kobe.
3: Okay.
2: Don't start.
4: I love Kobe.
2: You know, in Japan, they love Kobe.
3: Gotcha.
2: Nice.
3: Gotcha.
2: So,
3: you know about what time you think you'll be down?
2: Probably 4 o'clock at the latest.
3: I'll make sure... that my other manager knows so he can take care of you guys, okay?
2: And if you are gone, who should he ask for?
3: Cole.
4: J. Cole?
3: No, not J. Cole. Or Brooklyn. You can ask for Brooklyn.
4: Oh, Brooklyn.
2: Brooklyn.
4: Oh, Brooklyn?
2: Brooklyn.
4: Brooklyn?
2: Can you tell him one more time?
3: Brooklyn.
4: Brooklyn.
2: Brooklyn.
4: Brooklyn.
2: Brooklyn.
4: Brooklyn.
3: Brooklyn.
4: Brooklyn.
2: Brook.
4: Brook.
2: Lynn.
4: Lynn.
2: Now say it together.
4: Brooklyn.
2: No, Brooklyn.
4: Oh, my God.
5: Brooklyn.
2: Brooklyn.
4: Brooklyn.
2: One more time.
3: It's Brooklyn.
4: Brooklyn.
2: Brooklyn.
4: Brooklyn. New York.
2: Yes, like Brooklyn, New York.
4: God, yeah. Brooklyn, New
2: Do
4: York.
2: You know where you are right now?
4: New York?
2: No.
4: Brooklyn.
2: All right, so I appreciate you. I'm going to bring Mr. T.T. Tanaka, the shoe connoisseur, by.
3: Yep.
2: Anything that's going on, I should let T.T. Tanaka know, any ladies' nights or anywhere he can get some ass or something like that.
4: That's right. Yeah.
3: No, I'm not sure. You could check out First Friday, though. That's an event that goes down downtown.
4: Any b****s?
3: Say that again?
4: Oh, any b****s? Chocolate b****s? Yeah.
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0: what you got.
1: Damn you, Bruno Mars!
0: Damn you, Bruno!
1: This bastard has a music
2: about Bruno.
1: This bastard has a music video with Karol G for the song "Still" that they do together, and I'm so jealous.
0: Yeah,
1: bro.
0: Man, I was thinking like Louis could have played the leader.
1: Come on, big time, bro!
0: You could have played the leader,
1: double,
0: man.
1: Dog.
0: There it is.
1: Could have looked at me like that.
0: Yeah,
1: Karol
0: you
1: could have
0: been the double burger. That is true. Louis G had come back here and speak on it. Y'all continue to hang with us in the neighborhood, Big Boy's
1: big
0: neighborhood.
1: Boy.
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0: Big Boys Big Neighborhood. Louis G is up in here. What up, Lou Dog?
1: I hate you, Bruno Mars!
0: What happened,
1: you
0: Lou?
1: You bastard! Bruno Mars has a song with Karol G. It's called Still.
0: Yeah.
1: They released a music video. And if you went to the concert at SoFi Stadium where she brought him out, they did a lot of filming off of the video. It's basically kind of hit the whole performance.
2: Like the live footage?
1: Yeah.
2: In the
1: but,
2: video?
1: But there's a lot of other scenes that they filmed before the concert. You could see them like out in the seats together by themselves in an empty stadium. You could see them in the back.
2: Why do you have a problem with this?
1: Because, bro, the way she looks at Bruno Mars with these little twinkly eyes. Hey, and

0: Yeah, they're acting. It's called acting, Louie.
1: No, it's not, man.
0: Yeah.
1: Why can't she act like that with
0: that's
1: me?
0: That's a dope-ass video,
2: what
0: too.
2: I'm
0: looking
2: mean?
0: At the shots,
2: she
0: man.
2: Doesn't know you exist.
0: Yeah, and then if she knew you exist, she really wouldn't do that with you. Hey, man, Myra
1: Damn,
0: don't do that to you. Myra don't look in your eyes like that?
1: In the first couple months, yeah.
0: Right. Do you look ago. In Myra's eyes like that? I mean, it's kind of hard now with this gas that you got in your head.
2: Oh,
0: you know what I'm saying?
1: Yeah, she
0: I thought you had a mean-ass pimple up there, man.
1: Oh, no, dog.
0: I didn't know you had a Yael biting your face incident.
1: Yeah, biting my face down there.
2: That is
1: but look at, man,
2: video.
1: It's like they're in a relationship. They're singing to each other. They're dancing in the empty stadium. They're looking at each other with these twinkly,
0: hey, Louis,
1: googly eyes.
0: It's a video.
1: She's touching his face. Right. This dude's smiling. She's
0: hey, man, why don't you do this?
1: Giggling and laughing.
0: Spend your weekend making that same video with Myra.
2: Yeah.
0: Do that, man.
1: I do have access to SoFi Stadium.
0: Yeah, reenact it, man.
2: Dress up like him. You know, he's wearing a Tejana cowboy hat.
1: Yeah. White outfit. Yeah. Have her wear a dress, maybe.
0: Both you guys are kind of, you know, smaller than a lady. That's
1: I don't know. I think we
0: a woman.
1: I think too many years in, if we were to even try to be romantic, we would just laugh.
0: So it's over?
2: Really?
0: Is it really over?
1: Yeah, I don't know. I just think it's funny.
2: It's
1: now.
2: Been so long.
1: Come on. The romance phase, you know, ends in like the
0: Quest.
1: First year or 2 years.
2: Yeah, go shoot with
1: do
2: Quest.
1: It with Quest.
0: You ain't shooting with Quest?
1: This bastard's doing the little spin around to her.
2: He wants to be in there so bad.
1: He's playing the guitar. She's just looking at him, just mesmerized.
0: And the crazy thing about it, too, man, is he's talented. So
2: yeah,
1: that's true.
0: Another downfall. That's,
1: freaking
0: you know,
1: bastard,
0: something else he got
1: man.
0: Over you.
1: They're even in the little cart.
0: Are you
1: going to
0: sit here and watch the whole video while we live on air?
2: So
0: dude, you're narrating back a video. Dude, this sounds mad personal.
1: I'm hating this dude like right now, bro.
0: From now on, man.
3: We don't talk about Bruno.
0: All right, we're done. We don't talk about Bruno. We're done with it, all right? Y'all continue to hang with us in the neighborhood, Big Boys Neighborhood.
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0: your mouth, I'm like,
1: Big Boy Neighborhood. Mighty to the party up here. Mighty to the party, Mariana. What you got?
2: It's funny because I think that Drake was quiet for a while.
1: Wait, you think that
3: Drake
1: was quiet for a while?
2: Yeah, exactly. I think he was quiet for a while, and then out of nowhere, he gave us so many three albums.
1: Oh, my gosh, yeah.
2: And now he's going to be dropping a project. He's going to be live streaming it on YouTube September 15th. Fear of Missing Out, FOMO. It's the one that he's been teasing, and he dropped it on his Instagram.
1: We don't quite know what it is yet.
2: It looks like it's going to be a project. I think it's going to be more music.
1: Damn.
2: I just feel like this is going to be like the slow winter vibe. It could be something else, you know? Dang. But I just feel like it's going to be like a winter slow album. I don't know why. I feel like
1: a slow song from Drake, that's...
2: Right?
1: That sounds crazy, right?
2: Right.
1: Yeah, I wouldn't think that Drake would do anything like that. That's wild, man. But you know what's crazy is, like, Drake has gotten into also the streaming side, too.
2: Yeah,
1: what I'm saying? And I think Drake also understands that I can stream.
2: Yeah.
1: I don't have to walk into an outlet. I don't have to do this. I can stream. Yeah. I can do what I want. Yeah. We saw a lot of streaming. I mean, he was streaming all the Icebox stuff, too, in a certain way. You know what I'm saying? But now, and he'll pop up on the stream. So I think that's going to be his way to do certain things now.
2: Yeah, it could be that. I mean, he also has dropped like a clothing line too. Mm-hmm. So it's like he's doing a lot.
1: You're wearing
2: it.
1: No. Okay,
2: he does a lot of things, you know. So it could be anything. But I feel like it's going to be music for the winter. Why do you feel that? I don't know, because I feel like with the last three albums that he gave us, there was a little bit of everything. Like, I feel like he was always tapping into different sounds.
1: Yeah, I do
2: like that about him. And I just feel like that's so Drake. Like, Drake always gives us something for the wintertime. So I think, you know, September, by the time that, like, we let the album marinate, it's going to be December, November.
1: I can't wait till hoodie weather.
2: Yeah, can't wait till
1: hoodie weather. But I'm going to tell you, I went to go see J. Cole, right?
2: Uh-huh.
1: The Fall Off Tour. For one, amazing show.
3: Nice.
1: Amazing show. Did 2 hours. Nobody on stage with another mic. No one came out in here like featuring, but give
2: really?
1: It up for killed it, the vocals. Man, the crowd was crazy. But you know what I do love about that? Speaking of Drake, I love that he really didn't fully involve himself in the Kendrick and Drake thing. And when it became the big three and it was shots fired and he came back, then he was like, you know what? I'm not doing this.
2: Yeah.
1: Because he had nothing to prove last night. It was no asterisk next to it from people that was really there to see him. So it was a good night, man.
2: Yeah.
1: And I think that Drake could have been also far removed if he didn't engage the way he thought it
2: would.
1: But I felt like Drake thought he was going to smoke Kendrick and it didn't happen.
2: I think so too. And the thing is that, like, I think that's why he was quiet for so long. Like, he gave us three albums. Now it's like, I feel like he was working. He was definitely in the
1: studio.
2: And
1: I always say, man, like, Drake going to be Drake.
2: Yeah.
1: You know what I'm saying? Drake
2: going to
1: be Drake. And we already see it.
2: Yes, sir.
1: We definitely see it. So I don't know what the FOMO thing is.
2: I'm excited. You know what I'm saying? I always get FOMO.
1: But whatever it is, I guess we got to watch it because I don't want to get FOMO.
2: Right.
1: Nope. All right, now, yeah, so y'all continue to hang out with us in the neighborhood, Big Boy's Neighborhood.
4: Big Boy and Big Boy's Neighborhood.

0: Big boy Big neighborhood boy. Luigi is up in here. What up, Ludo?
1: All right, this get together with these cousins drinking and eating went too damn far.
2: A man has been arrested after police say he shot someone after an argument.
3: Okay, hold on, man. All righty. Okay, I'm going to play this from the top again. I'm hoping that this don't go like
2: A man has been arrested after police say he shot someone after an argument over green chili. Police say Irvin Gutierrez and the victim were drinking alcohol while making...
3: Are you related to him?
4: I know. It was like...
2: A man has been arrested after police say he shot someone after an argument over green chili. Police say Irvin Gutierrez and the victim were drinking alcohol while making dinner at an apartment. Then a fight broke out over how spicy the green chili enchiladas were. Gutierrez allegedly pulled a handgun out and shot the victim several times. That person died at the scene. While police were investigating the shooting, Gutierrez turned himself in. They say he is charged with an open count of murder.
3: What?
0: Damn. Yep. Can't make that up, bro.
3: Hey, man, it started with the green salsa.
4: Yeah.
3: The green salsa. Then it, you know, and then it went to, he shot him to death.
0: Yes, bro, to death over enchiladas.
3: Oh, over my God,
0: whose enchiladas,
3: man,
0: are spicy or whatever spiciness
3: is in them.
0: I remember
3: this one story, man, where it was a husband and wife, I think. And she stabbed him over the last pork chop.
4: Oh.
3: Yeah, so my man shot someone over the spiciness.
0: Yes,
3: dude, my man Jose. Jose make the most spiciest food, right? Mm-hmm. And then sometimes I'll say to Jose, I'm like, it's not spicy. He's like, no, it's not spicy. Then I'll taste it. I would shoot him. if that was the rules, I would shoot him.
4: Right.
3: Oh, my God,
0: that is
3: bro.
0: Wild to that. It escalated to the point where somebody lost their life over enchiladas, green sauce, bro. That's crazy to me.
4: It's the saddest part.
0: And your
4: part
0: family
4: that he,
0: and your cousins.
4: Yeah, that he did lose his life, and it's his cousin.
0: Oh, yeah.
3: You know? Can you imagine being at the funeral? Like, dude, he got killed over some green sauce.
0: I couldn't. Yeah. There's no
3: or somebody
0: way.
3: In jail. Like, man, what you in here for? Like, oh, we were making enchiladas. And
0: does that cousin's family show up?
3: Yeah.
0: Or are they just too embarrassed to
3: pull up? Can't serve
0: up?
3: Enchiladas.
0: No. Oh, that's for damn
3: you know,
0: sure.
3: You know, at the repast, you know, after the funeral, you're like, man, don't nobody bring no enchiladas.
0: Seriously, I think that would be the thing, right? No family parties. Never bring enchiladas. Don't even bring enchiladas up. We're not going to a restaurant
4: for
0: that serves enchiladas. Like, that's it, bro. What if you love enchiladas? I'm just kidding.
3: I know, man.
4: I know. You're going to get canceled.
3: Come home, somebody find a container, be like, you ain't eating enchiladas. Like,
0: yeah, dog.
3: And, you know, that's one of my favorite foods.
4: Yeah, same.
0: That's crazy because my family, when it comes to cousins, we've never had those, like, physical fights with cousins. But
3: yeah,
0: I do
3: you
0: know,
3: had, like,
0: but I do know families.
3: I know, too.
0: Fist of cuffs.
3: Do you have any disagreements, like, family that you know?
0: Yeah,
3: like,
0: we've had disagreements, but it's never got physical.
4: Really?
0: I probably kicked my cousin Frog a couple times when I got mad at him. But
3: right. You do that too.
0: Yeah,
3: I met Frog.
0: Basically, dog. Could've, you could just kill me with like one,
3: you know,
0: one
3: saying?
0: Hand touch.
3: That's crazy, bro.
4: Yeah, man.
3: Hey, man. No matter what you say, and listen, that's a horrible story.
0: Yeah, it is very bad, bro.
3: Yeah, man.
0: Don't ever let it get that serious, guys.
4: Never.
0: If you're out there arguing over food, bro.
3: And you got to think, dude. I was over 500 pounds. I ain't never smoked nobody.
0: Yeah, I know.
3: Over some food, you know. Yeah. I got mad.
4: Right. It gets you know, deep,
3: who,
4: but not
3: the
4: that
3: last deep. Bit of the. You know, like you know that button in a burrito.
4: Yeah.
3: You could damn it. You can get hurt if you eat that. You know what I'm saying? But damn, man. I guess rest in peace, right?
4: Yeah.
3: All right. Y'all continue to hang with us in the neighborhood. Big Boys
0: Big
3: Neighborhood.
0: Boy.
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1: If you are an employer, what are the three things you should know about sexual harassment law? 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It may seem obvious, but be aware that sexual harassment is any gender-based discrimination or mistreatment. 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Also, it is illegal to allow harassment even when it's caused by others outside of your business. Number two, train. 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Questions? Call Walter Clark at the Sevens.
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0: Big Boys Big Neighborhood. Boy. Mariana and the Neighborhood. Mighty to the party. What you got, my love?
1: I feel like I'm going to be putting my tia's business out there, but I love my tia.
0: Oh, no, not you putting someone's business out there. Wow, this is crazy.
1: I love my tia
0: so much.
1: This
0: is a million and first.
1: I don't think she'll care, but she was venting to me and my sister about my little cousin, and we were over the weekend, last weekend, we went to my grandpa's birthday celebration, and my cousin, we hadn't seen him in a very long time, you know, like, he's like 18 now, I think, and it's been a while since we've seen him, and he had asked for the day off so he can go celebrate with my grandpa, and he didn't go, so we're, like, asking, and my tia's like, yeah, mija, I'm, like, a little concerned right now because he has a girlfriend, and, you know, like, he's at that age, so I can't really be, like, mad or, like, be, like, extra mommy on him because he's the oldest, too, you know?
2: At what age? Again?
1: He's 18.
0: Okay.
1: Yeah, and she was just telling us that, you know, she feels like is she manipulating him because he left the party to go, and then, like...
0: He left grandpa. Paul's party
1: and that
0: to go
1: is,
0: to his girlfriend
1: yes. And then like he'd be missing out on a lot of other family functions and
0: he's
1: it's like
0: woke up right now
1: so I was like oh my god that's so crazy especially because I feel like she's a cool mom but she's also not like she doesn't want to give them too much freedom either and she's like he's not street smart like
2: damn.
1: You know I was like oh my god
2: oh my
1: I'm like that's my little cousin so I really hope that there's nothing going on like
0: it is something going on
1: you think so
0: oh yeah. Yeah, and it could be innocent, but he's really whatever with her. Not in love, in life. Sprung.
2: Very sprung.
0: I don't want to say that, but how did you get me? Yeah, man.
3: Sometimes
0: got me doing things I never do.
2: Yeah, sometimes smashing weighs a little more weight than your grandpa's birthday.
0: You think they hooking up like that?
2: As a man.
1: I've never met her, so I don't know if anybody else like in the family has met her yet, but I'm just like... I hadn't seen my cousin in so long. And I'm like,
2: that's kind of
0: whack. But he did make an appearance, right?
1: I didn't even get to see him. Oh. Yeah, he left so early that we didn't get to see him.
2: I hate cousins like that, bro.
1: Yeah.
2: It's like, dude, you already knew something was set. Something was planned, my God. And you come in early and you have to leave. We're like, it makes no sense, bro.
1: Especially if you ask for the day off, you know?
0: I'm like, my thing also, man, not just coming and leaving early. Mine is arriving late, too.
2: Yeah, that too.
0: Like, man, I got my man, I ain't going to even put it out there, but. Barry, you know how sometimes. I'd be like, yeah, man, we getting together at 12:30, and he's coming up, you know, we're on an 8 and all that kind of stuff. Like, wow. Jesus Christ,
1: I can't even lie. That'd be me. That's why I'm like, all right,
0: I know,
1: let me
0: you did
1: quiet.
0: That at our Christmas party.
1: I got lost that day.
0: Yeah, it was right down the hallway.
1: I know.
0: No, just wait.
2: It seems like your family really does gather and get together, even just meeting your cousin. Like, oh, my family, they cook at home all the time. So we really don't go
0: out. Your cousin that you introduced us to yesterday, he was cool.
1: Pancho. Do you guys like him? Yeah, Panchito.
0: Pancho. Yeah. I didn't think he was just 18.
1: Yeah, he's 18.
0: But I could tell by his spirit, too.
1: Yeah,
0: he came in and sat with us, man. So, keep your family near.
1: Yeah, I love my family. Shout out my family.
0: Yeah. Shout out to my family. Yeah, and also to the one that's missing in action, man.
2: Yeah,
1: right.
2: Bro.
0: I'm going to tell you straight up, you're going to hate me for this, little bro. It's not going to last.
1: Okay, thank you.
0: Yeah, it's not going to last. All right. Yep. All right. There it is. Put a damper on that. Y'all continue to hang with us in the neighborhood, Big Boy Neighborhood.
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1: Big boy neighborhood phone tap on the 10's time. Had to get our guy, Jesus Sepulveda,
2: no one safe.
1: Who said something kind of wild. You know, he talks about J. Cole, right. Very passionate. He said some things about J. Cole. So our boss, Doc, mm-hmm. and I, we jumped on the phone and told him that J. Cole's people heard it, and now he has to issue an apology. And
3: apology?
1: Did he apologize. Big boy neighborhood.

0: Hello?
1: Yo, Jesus, you there?
0: What's going on, big guy?
1: Hey, Jesus, I'm going to bring Doc in for a quick second. We just wanted to run through something with you real quick.
0: All right.
1: Doc, you there?
2: Hey, hold on a second, big guy.
1: I got Jesus on with us now.
2: Hey, what's up, Jesus? So, one of y'all say something crazy about J. Cole?
0: Me?
2: Somebody,
1: This is what's happening, Jesus. J. Cole, when he was coming to L.A., you know, I know Cole. Doc's been knowing Cole for many years as well, right?
2: Right.
1: When you had said something about J. Cole, his people heard it, and they took offense to it.
2: And what was that?
0: Well, I was referencing the fact that he got out of the beef. You can't be talking how you're number one, this and that, and like how you still would end people's careers if you got out of the beef. I'm just a hurt fan. That's all.
2: I've known this guy for 15 years. And for him to come to L.A. and not stop by, I'm actually, like, surprised. You know, I find out that we might have said something. Like, oh, we got to do better than this. They want to.

0: an apology, man, and we got to give it to him.
1: Juan was saying they asked for him to record something that they can play for him. Should I get Juan on?
0: Yeah, you can.
1: Juan, you there?
2: Yeah.
1: Can you just patch us into the Dolby?
2: Yeah.
1: Doc, what do they want?
0: Knowing him as I do, I think he wants a heartfelt apology. Go ahead and give it a shot, Jesus.
3: I'm going to bring him a laugh.
0: Yeah, please don't do that. Speak contrite, man.
4: I can always just edit just whenever you're ready.
1: This is from Big Boy's Neighborhood.
5: Okay. Yo, it's Jesus from Big Boy's Neighborhood. I want to reach out to J. Cole. I know you heard some things that I said on the radio that kind of made you feel a certain way, but that was coming from a hurt fan, if anything, from the whole beef. You know, you going back and forth with Kendrick and stuff, and, you know, I was rooting for you. And, you know, I said what I said, but I didn't say it in the intent of getting you upset or hurting you or anything like that. I mean, my words can't express how sorry I am. It's hard to even say. So, yeah, man, I'm sorry, man.
1: Juan, we good?
2: Yeah, I got it.
1: Hey, Jesus, I think we got enough for a phone tap.
5: God, dog, no.
1: Let me tell you, Jesus, we would never have you apologize for some that you say. What we got you in the neighborhood for.
5: All right. Oh, man.
6: 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Every hour, every day. Right here at Big Boy's Neighborhood.
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0: Boy Luigi, what you got?
1: Man, we gotta talk about this video of this guy getting struck by lightning.
2: I saw that, bro.
1: Dog, it's literally caught.
2: Somebody picked that up on like their Ring camera,
1: yeah,
2: or something.
1: Yeah, and it's like perfectly 4K, and you see him kind of get up and go back in the house. What? But it is crazy that
2: yeah,
1: he survived.
2: Man. And now they're saying that he could put his hand in like water and it boils. No. Okay, I'm adding to it. Okay,
1: no,
2: that's not
1: bro.
2: Official. Maria, come back with the official story. All right, y'all continue to hang with us in the neighborhood, Big Boy's neighborhood.
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0: Big Boy's Neighborhood Luigi is up in here. What up, Lou Dog?
1: There's a doorbell camera that caught this guy walking in front of his house, and then he gets struck by lightning, bro.
0: Yeah, man.
1: And when he gets struck by lightning, you can hear the pain that he's going through, but he manages to get up and go back inside the house.
0: Yeah. This is him walking.
2: Sure. Yes, please come. Are you okay? I'm calling an ambulance for you.
0: That's him.
3: I'm sorry.
1: Were you hit? Sorry for what, bro? What are you sorry about? He just got struck by lightning.
0: Hey, man, like, can you imagine?
1: What are you talking about?
0: Like, at some point, you got to think, when that hits you, you got to think, I'm dying.
1: Yes.
0: So I'm sorry, whatever it is, man. It's like, yeah, you when you hear that, that's crazy. And so he falls.
2: Yes, please, come. Are you okay? I'm calling an ambulance for you.
3: I'm sorry.
2: Were you hit?
0: Hey, man, I'd be like, dude, you got to wait out there, too, man. Like, I don't need you touching something metal and I go with you.
1: Yeah, and obviously when he fell, you could tell that, like, you know, his pants got all, it looks like his pants got all burnt up. But I think it's just water and stains from it. But it looked like something out of, like, a cartoon movie where it's like,
0: That's crazy.
4: Just saying sorry. Like, I'm like, what's he saying sorry
0: for? Hey, man, like, how I told you guys.
1: Lucky to be alive.
4: Yeah.
0: Like, say, for instance, you're at a Carol G concert. 80,000 people. There's not one person in there to say, hey, man, I got struck by lightning.
4: Yeah.
0: Exactly. I mean, you know what I'm saying? There's nobody on this floor or nobody in this building. I don't think. That's it, man. You know, damn, man. I remember when I got struck by lightning.
1: Yeah, the odds of that are super high, bro. Yeah. He also says that, you know, he obviously had a bunch of hospital visits just to do multiple, like, body exams to make sure he was okay.
0: Yeah,
1: he had no burns. He's fine.
0: That's
1: but
0: crazy.
1: What it felt like to him.
5: It's very tense, burning sensation, tingling, numbness, pain, severe pain in both of my feet.
1: Yeah, that's crazy. That's a bar story right there.
0: Yeah, bro.
1: That's what you're just drinking. Hey, you want to know a story real quick?
0: Hey,
1: you know, I got hit by lightning one time.
0: Hey, man.
1: Nah.
0: I wonder if that Dejan Love, the dude that was a scammer for the 49ers, we were like, damn, I should have did that story.
1: Yeah.
0: I got struck by lightning story. That's an unbelievable story,
1: that's
0: bro.
1: That's a lucky man right there.
0: There's nobody else that can say, hey, man, me too.
1: I know.
0: Like, dude, I remember when I got struck by lightning.
4: Not many people.
1: Nope.
0: That is crazy, man. Yeah. So we want to hear from you right now. Not that if you got struck by lightning, because we'll be here all night. So wait on the call. Can somebody just call and lie? Right, man, but what's your unbelievable story?
4: Ooh.
0: What's your unbelievable story? I always told you guys that we knew a guy, or he lived in our apartment complex, and when he broke up with his girl, he had somebody shoot him.
1: Oh God.
0: Yeah, he had somebody shoot him, man. Then we all found out.
1: Gosh.
0: So it was like, it went from pity to like, come on, man.
1: Come on.
0: But what's your unbelievable story? Yours is just a story, you know. Hit us up, Big Boy's Neighborhood.
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0: Big Boy's Big Neighborhood. Boy. All righty, now we're speaking about the gentleman that got hit by lightning.
1: Yeah,
0: walked away.
1: Lucky dude, bro.
0: Unbelievable. Yeah. Millions to one for your chance of surviving it. So we were just asking, what's your unbelievable story? We're going to bring Nikki into the neighborhood and see what's going down with Nikki. Nikki, hello.
2: Hello.
0: Hello there, Nikki. So, Nikki, what city are you calling from, my love?
2: I am calling from Culver City, baby.
0: Culver City up in here, home of the Centaurs. Hello. All righty now. What's your favorite story, Nikki? What's your unbelievable story that you have for us?
2: Okay, big. This just happened yesterday.
0: Uh-oh.
2: So check this out. I used to live in New York City about 10 years ago. And I was walking around a park with one of my friends. And, you know, anything happens in New York. So I had a man taking pictures for his portfolio. Just like, he was very nice. It wasn't like a creeper type of vibe, right? So he was taking pictures. He asked if he could take pictures of us individually, which we said yes. It was fine, no biggie. And then yesterday, my cousin, he got a new job working in mental health. So he sends me a picture of my picture on one of his slides, saying, this is Shay. Shay is a Hispanic woman who suffers from schizophrenia.
0: Oh!
2: My picture.
0: And you took that picture 10 years ago?
2: Yes, I took that picture 10 years ago in New York, and now he's training in L.A. with people with mental health, and apparently...
0: You're schizophrenic.
2: Yes.
0: That is...
3: Bro, what?
0: Nikki, that's... Yeah, that's unbelievable.
1: So you used it, like, as an example? Yes. Like, just like a...
2: Yeah, so they use it as, like, in this case scenario, what would you do? How would you help this person?
0: So you're in the pamphlet. You are in the pamphlet. You're in the brochure.
1: Yes. Oh, my God.
0: That is crazy.
3: Yeah, that is.
0: No telling in the last 10 years, Nikki, how many times they used your image.
3: Yeah. That's
0: because now they're using
2: AI. I have no idea.
0: Now they're using AI images.
3: Right.
0: It's like, we don't know who this person is.
2: Yeah, right.
0: So for 10 years, oh, my God, you've been a schizophrenic.
3: Right.
0: You've probably been a drug addict.
1: Oh,
0: you've probably been a single mom.
3: Yeah.
0: A parolee. Yeah. Oh, my God, that's hilarious.
3: Yeah.
0: And you have the picture now?
2: Yeah, I do have the picture now.
0: I'm going to put you on hold. We're not going to use it, but I want you to send it to us. I just want to see it.
3: That's crazy all the way around.
0: Yeah, man. Unbelievable. What's your unbelievable story? Hit us up. It is Big Boy's Neighborhood.
4: 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Neighborhood. Q92.7.
5: If you had one shot... One opportunity to seize everything you ever wanted in one moment.

0: Big Boys Neighborhood, what's your unbelievable story? Definitely want to hear from you right now, man. And what was old girl's name?
1: Nikki.
0: Nikki's going to send over that picture. So check your DM. How she was saying unbelievable. She took a picture 10 years ago in New York, and now she's a schizophrenic.
2: Right.
0: In a, you know, pamphlet, in a booklet.
2: Playing with mental health is wild.
0: Yeah, yeah. But I think it's one of them things where they're helping people, but damn.
2: Right. They lying on her name.
0: Like, in a major way. So we bring LaShonda into the neighborhood to see what's going down with LaShonda up in here. LaShonda, hello.
3: Hello.
0: Hello there, hey. LaShonda. LaShonda, what city are you calling from?
3: Wichita, Kansas.
0: Wichita, Kansas. I heard that. Damn, okay. I ain't mad at you. Okay. Welcome. All right, hello. Now, LaShonda from Wichita, Kansas. LaShonda from Wichita, Kansas, what's your unbelievable story?
3: Oh, man, Big. One time, me and my sister, we was about, I would say, 7 years old, and we were walking our friend home, and all of a sudden, the sky started turning red. Like, really red, and we was all, like, you know, looking like, what's going on? So, you know what? We told our friend, you on your own. So, I was like, I'm going back home. But then, all of a sudden, the wind started picking up, and then it started getting real bad. And next thing you know, it's this huge tornado.
0: Okay, hold on. I'm going to stop you right there. You from Wichita, Kansas. Is this, you're not doing Wizard of Oz, are you?
3: Absolutely not.
0: Okay, because you know what I mean? Like, oh, we're not in Kansas anymore. Alrighty, yeah, okay. Alrighty, so the sky went red, and then, a tornado came?
3: Yeah, a big old huge tornado. And we turned around, me and my sister turned around and started picking up trash cans and stuff. We was like, run! So we started running real fast, and then thank God there was this ditch. We just jumped in the ditch, and then just, like, bent down. And the tornado, like, rolled over us.
0: Oh, my
3: and
0: God.
3: We were literally thought we were dead. We were like, I love you.
0: Oh!
3: Like, God. It was crazy.
0: Saying the last, like, I love you. And then that's one thing when it passed. Like, man, get your hands off me. You was all scared. No, I wasn't. I wasn't scared. Damn. Hey, man, tell me that didn't sound like Wizard of Oz at first. If she would have saw, like, then a dog was in there and there was a little Toto, like me and my dog Toto, and there was a lion and a scarecrow. I was like, oh, okay, well, go ahead now. I ain't mad at you. I'm glad at you. Welcome to the neighborhood. All righty now, what's your unbelievable story? Hit us up, Big Boy Big Neighborhood.
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3: Here we go. You pick the city. Your first keyword to kick this whole thing off is free. F-R-E-E, free. 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This is for a weekend getaway. Two nights. 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

0: Big Boys Big Neighborhood. Boy. Your chance to hit us up, man. What's your unbelievable story? Want to hear from you right now. We're going to bring Anonymous into the neighborhood to see what's going down with Anonymous up in here. Anonymous, hello.
1: Hello.
0: Hello there. No need to ask Anonymous what city you calling from. Anonymous, what's your unbelievable story?
1: In high school, I got caught up in a drive-by shooting.
0: Damn, what happened, Anonymous?
1: Driving through, somebody thought we were somebody else, and we got shot at. And everybody was safe, but no problem. Got over the trauma. That's not the unbelievable part.
0: So you say that, go ahead, keep going.
1: Yeah, so, you know, people get caught up in drive-bys all the time, unfortunately. But the thing that happened is 20 years later, the shooter's son, was in my class.
0: Are you serious? So when you guys got caught up in the drive-by, they arrested the person, or you guys knew who did the drive-by on you?
1: Yeah, we knew, and we didn't tell anybody.
0: And fast forward 20 years later, the person that was the shooter, their son was in your class.
1: Correct.
0: Did you low-key give him a fail?
1: I couldn't. He actually, he got kicked out because he cheated. But,
0: okay.
2: But, wow.
1: Yeah, father like son.
0: Yeah, you said it.
2: Did it on
0: Damn.
2: Bro.
0: Anonymous, at any point, do you tell him like, hey, yo, I know your dad, or you just don't have that conversation?
1: No. What had happened is that the son started talking about his auntie. And I knew who his auntie was, and, you know, her brother was the shooter.
2: Oh, my God.
0: Damn.
2: That is unbelievable.
0: Hell, yeah.
2: 20 years later?
0: I'd just be looking at him like, oh, man. Yeah. Like, man, do you know what your dad tried to do to us?
3: Hell, yeah.
0: All righty now. We want to hear from you. What's your unbelievable story? Hit us up. Big Boys
2: Big
0: Neighborhood.
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1: Big Boys Neighborhood. All righty now, man. Your phone tap on the tens, ladies and gentlemen. Courtesy of your good friend, Luther Lufay and T.T. Tanaka. Shout out to my man Kaz, a.k.a. T.T. Tanaka, my man DJ Kaz from Japan. This one right here is T.T. Tanaka, the shoe connoisseur. This is going to get into your phone tap on the tens right here. Big Boys Neighborhood.

0: Yes.
1: Thank you for calling. How may I help you?
0: I was wondering if you or someone I can speak with. I have one of my clients here named T.T. Tanaka from Japan. Are you familiar? He's the shoe connoisseur.
1: Yes, I am.
0: Okay, so you're familiar with T.T. Tanaka? Okay.
1: Give me 1 second. Let me hand you off to my manager on duty.
2: Who is this?
0: How you doing there? My name is Luther. I was calling. I have Mr. T.T. Tanaka here from Japan, and I think he came through and did a buyout from you guys once before.
2: Okay.
0: I'm going to put us on the phone together. Is that okay?
2: Yeah, that's fine. That's fine.
0: Okay, this is T.T. Tanaka here, sir.
3: Yes.
2: How you doing today, sir?
3: Yes. Hi, I'm doing good.
2: What, you know what kind of shoes you're looking for today?
3: I'm going to get shoes I can get in Japan.
0: What's the hottest shoe out there that he can get?
2: So we got the OG 95s that just dropped. I still got Kobe's.
3: Ja Rule?
0: You have a shoe called Ja Rule?
2: No, not Ja Rule. The Ja Morant.
0: Ja Morant. Ja Morant. Yeah, it's Ja Morant.
2: And he did a collab with Swarovski, you know, the diamonds.
0: They have diamonds in it?
2: Yes.
3: Like Rihanna?
2: I'm not sure.
3: Do you have the game?
2: The game?
3: Game.
0: Like Gaze?
2: Like rapper, G-A-M-E?
0: Like yes. Basketball game shoes?
3: Yes.
0: Or game rapper?
3: Rapper.
0: Or game Monopoly? Like, I don't... Does Game have a new shoe?
2: No, we don't have the Game rapper. We don't have any of his
0: No,
2: shoes.
0: He doesn't have a shoe.
3: How about Snoop?
0: They're very West Coast influenced as well because he's from Tokyo.
2: Gotcha. So what's... I do have like, so classic, I got the Jason Williams. I got the white chocolates. You
3: know, I love white chocolate.
2: Yeah? Okay, yeah.
3: Hamburgers, fries, and white chocolate.
0: No, this isn't food.
3: Oh, not food?
0: No. These are shoe titles.
2: Yeah. That's the name of the shoe.
0: Are you hungry right now?
3: Yeah.
0: What do you like to eat when you come to America, T.T.?
3: Chicken.
0: Yes, sir.
3: Pancake, waffles.
0: Yes.
3: You
0: like the Kobe's, right?
3: Yeah, I love Kobe.
2: Okay.
0: Don't start.
3: I love Kobe.
0: You know, in Japan, they love Kobe.
2: Gotcha.
0: Nice.
2: Got
0: so.
2: You know, by what time you think you'll be down?
0: Probably 4 o'clock at the latest.
2: I'll make sure... let my other manager know so he can take care of you guys, okay?
0: And if you are gone, who should he ask for?
2: Cole.
3: J. Cole?
2: No, not J. Cole. Or Brooklyn. You can ask for Brooklyn.
3: Oh, Brooklyn.
0: Brooklyn.
3: Oh, here we Brooklyn? Go.
0: Brooklyn.
3: Brooklyn?
0: Can you tell him one more time?
2: Brooklyn.
3: Brooklyn.
0: Brooklyn.
3: Brooklyn.
0: Brooklyn.
3: Brooklyn.
2: Brooklyn.
3: Brooklyn.
0: Brook.
3: Brook.
0: Lynn.
3: Lynn.
0: Now say it together.
3: Brooklyn.
0: No, Brooklyn.
3: Oh, my God.
4: Brooklyn.
0: Brooklyn.
3: Brooklyn.
0: One more time.
2: It's Brooklyn.
3: Brooklyn.
0: Brooklyn.
3: Brooklyn. New York.
0: Yes, like Brooklyn, New York.
3: God.
0: Yeah.
3: Brooklyn,
0: New York. Do you know where you are right now?
3: New York?
0: No.
3: Brooklyn.
0: All righty, so I appreciate you. I'm going to bring Mr. T.T. Tanaka, the shoe connoisseur, by.
2: Yep.
0: Anything that's going on, I should let T.T. Tanaka know, any ladies' nights or anywhere he can get some ass or something like that.
4: That's right.
3: Yeah.
2: No, I'm not sure. You can check out First Friday, though. That's an event that goes down downtown.
3: Any b***s?
2: Yeah, say that again?
3: Oh, any b***s? Chocolate b***s? Yeah.
5: 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Every hour, every day. Right here at Big Boy's Neighborhood.
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0: And do continue to hang with us in the neighborhood. Mighty to the party. What you got coming up, my love?
1: I don't know if you guys have seen the music video already, but the Karol G and Bruno Mars music video to Still already dropped.
2: Really,
1: and
2: though,
1: it's so good. Like, honestly, it made me feel like they're in a relationship, even though I know they're not. But hey, man, like, they look so good.
0: I saw the link yesterday, if I'm not mistaken. And I was going to send it to Vettel, but I totally forgot.
1: It's beautiful, babe.
0: Really, though.
1: Yes.
0: Thank you. And the video is nice, too.
1: Yes.
0: Thank you so much. I'm wearing a new shirt. I thought you were talking about my beautiful shirt. Y'all that continue too. To hang with us in the neighborhood. Mighty got that coming up. Big Boys Neighborhood. All right, Big Boys Neighborhood.
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6: 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I love it.
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0: Big Boy Neighborhood Thank You Quest for internet. Let me get on air. Thought Mariana and our producer Savvy was about to squab in here.
1: Get
0: ready to
1: up,
0: squabble up. Yeah, up, man. Come on now.
2: Squirrel.
0: Yeah, man. With your punk, man. All righty, Mighty through the potty.
2: I'm scared.
0: Carol G, Bruno Mars, what you got, my love?
1: You scared? You scared?
2: Well, you know, the song is called Still, and Carol G and Bruno Mars. Right. Bruno Mars, they collabed together. They collabed on this song.
0: Don't let them knock you off your square. Whoop his ass if you have to.
2: Right.
0: You want to shut down and come back?
2: Kind of, low key.
0: This is Still right here.

0: music video is out. It is so good. It's like kind of like very simple, but it also just like makes me feel like, wow, this is real love. And they're not even together. Right. Like, I really fell for it.
1: That's why Louis hated it so much.
0: Yeah, I know.
1: He thought he saw like a chemistry in it.
0: Yeah.
1: You know what I'm saying? Which he felt chemistry.
0: Yeah. You know he wanted to be in there so bad.
1: Yeah, man. Like, and he shot a lot of that so far.
0: A lot of it, yes.
1: Like, it looked like during rehearsals or
0: that's
1: something.
0: That's the
1: like
0: one
1: that,
0: your wife was at, right? Yeah, I'm not mistaken.
1: Yeah, Vera loved it, man. When they came out, she just texted me and it just said, Bruno, in all capital letters. Like, yeah, I was over at Yeet with Jaden. You know what I'm saying?
0: Yeah.
1: You know, she was over there. It was covering different concerts. Yeah, in a major way. You know
0: but yeah, it's like the whole, you can tell in the whole stadium that like, it was probably when they were rehearsing.
1: Yeah.
0: I'm not sure, but they're dancing in there. It looks like their vibe, honestly. Yeah. So I really like the music video, but for some reason, that song gives me this song from Selena Quintanilla. It gives off the I Could Fall in Love.
1: Oh, yeah.
0: I don't know why. Yeah, I could be wrong, but.
1: Do we have it up here? Oh, yeah. So you got this.

0: Hey, man, I think this ballad. Yeah. I think this is the one that better also called the Selena song.
1: Yeah.
0: Yeah, man.
1: But, man, that whole album, I've been
0: playing. With the Karol G one?
1: Yes, oh, yeah. The No Me Arrepiento de Sentir. And the definition is I don't regret feeling. So I guess that's why I like it, because it's like she gave us a little bit of everything, you know, a little bit something to dance to, something to, like, cry to. That album is so good.
0: Hey, dude, her show was amazing.
1: Mm-hmm.
0: I mean, like, amazing.
1: Yeah, I missed that.
0: And it's crazy
1: it.
0: That she could take that show like it's on tour. So it's like, she got to do the same thing the next night.
1: Yeah.
0: Because it seems so tiring.
1: No,
0: man.
1: Yeah, I saw her at Coachella and she went all out, like, from the dancers to, like, the outfits. Like,
0: oh,
1: it's
0: yeah.
1: just insane.
0: Hey, man, I had a chance to talk to J. Cole last night, mm-hmm. right? And he's on stage literally for 2 hours, rapping mm-hmm. his ass off. No right. features, nobody coming out, no surprise guests. And at the end, when it was over, he was like, yeah, man, he said now he got to be quiet throughout the day mm-hmm. just to have his voice ready. Because gotcha. Every city that he go to, everybody want that J. Cole.
1: Wow.
0: And he was like, yeah, I used to be able to, you know, do an hour and a half show. Yeah. And then I could go to the studio if we had a club, go to the club. He was like, man, now he's on shutdown. Yeah. So when I see, like, Karol G, I'm like, dude, it's a tool.
1: Yeah.
0: You got to shut it down, man. Sure. I ain't mad at her. I'm glad at her. Mm-hmm. Do continue to hang out with us in the neighborhood, Big Boys neighborhood.
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0: Big Boy's Neighborhood. Louis G is up in here. What you got, Lou Dog?
1: Beyonce celebrated her birthday by releasing like 20th anniversary B-Day remastered album with some new music, dog. Okay. And she's singing in Spanish.
2: Okay, now.
1: Yeah, she has a song called Irreemplazable.
2: Oh,

0: ain't mad at her.
1: So she's doing Irreplaceable, obviously, Como La Flor with Selena. So that combo right there. She has a bunch of other songs too, dog. This one's called Cuerpo Tumbao featuring Maluma.

0: And it's Beyonce.
1: Go ahead, dog. And she has another one with Alejandro Fernandez also. Oh,
0: Jesus.
1: But she is very honest about it, and she says, you know, her Spanish is not that well.
2: My Spanish is not very good looking. Okay.
0: Okay. Probably shouldn't add that okay in there.
1: My Spanish is not very good. Okay.
0: Damn, I ain't mad at her.
1: Yeah, dog. She has another version of Get Me Bodied. I see another irreplaceable version on there. It's 31 songs on
0: Jesus
1: this new
0: Christ.
1: Thing. Yeah.
0: 31 songs.
1: Yeah, there's a song called Amor Please. Gitano with Alejandro Fernandez.
3: I can be the hater because
1: I don't know
3: if I like it. But you know what? I like Beyonce though. Don't get me wrong. And I like Maluma as well. But I don't know if I don't know what it was about the song. I don't know if it's because it's a Selena like kind of like. But I've heard her sing in Spanish as well. And she, you know, you cannot never deny Queen B.
0: Right. So the irreplaceable song in Spanish. I noticed the look on your face. You're like,
3: And I don't know. Yeah, I don't know why, but I'm like. I'm giving big hater right now because I feel like everyone's loving it.
0: No, you're giving big opinion. You know what I'm saying? You're giving big opinion right now.
3: Yeah.
0: Like, yeah, but I could tell in your face. And I was like,
3: I don't know.
0: And then maybe is it some things that you don't touch too?
3: I think that's what it is. I think it's the Selena that I'm like, I don't know.
1: Two Texas queens together? Come on.
3: But hey, I do love Beyonce, you know. Right. I can't discredit her.
0: But this one's just not you.
3: I don't think so,
1: Totally the understand. Family's excited for it. They love it. So I saw some of them posting how they were like, damn.
0: Which family is that, Louis?
1: The Selena family.
0: Yeah, okay. I want you to say
3: it. Right.
0: We talking about his family.
1: Yeah, my family loves it, bro. Hey, dude.
0: My sister Stephanie loved it.
3: Yael.
0: Yael and Myra loved it. We're playing it right now. You know? Was there somebody we're supposed to say happy birthday to?
1: Oh, happy birthday to my sister Stephanie.
0: Oh, my God, dude.
1: Happy birthday, Steph.
0: Thank God I remember.
1: Yeah.
0: Happy birthday, Stephanie.
1: I missed it yesterday, but we're celebrating her birthday this weekend.
0: Right. Happy birthday, Stephanie.
3: Yes.
0: Your brother forgot. Brought you up in the story.
3: A little delayed.
0: You know what I'm saying? Big Boy's Neighborhood.
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0: Big Boy Big Neighborhood, boy. Mariana in the neighborhood, Mari to the party. What you got, my love?
1: Do friends who never like your stuff, are they haters?
0: I've seen this.
1: Yeah. You know, I didn't want to fall into that saying, but then after I came across this post and this guy broke it down, it kind of makes sense.
2: Friends that don't like anything you post, whether you're building a business, trying to become a creator, or just posting for fun, if they never like, never comment, never share, and it's free, by the way, all of it, they do not want to see you win. I have friends that have never, ever interacted with a single thing I've posted. Years of content, nothing. And if I ask them about it, they'll tell me, oh, I never see your stuff. You're lying. I post every single day. I'm everywhere. The algorithm shows you what your friends are doing. You saw it. You scrolled right past it. And the crazy part is that a like costs nothing. A comment takes 5 seconds. When someone won't give you 5 free seconds of support, it tells you a lot about how much they value your friendship. So pay attention to who shows up. It tells you everything.
0: That's real. Yeah. I always say, man, if your friends don't, who will?
1: Exactly.
0: Like, there's sometimes, man, when somebody, like, open up a restaurant or a clothing line or whatever, and I'll go buy their stuff. You know what I'm saying?
1: Yeah.
0: I'll make
1: support.
0: Sure. Yeah, and it's like, oh, you could have got it. And I'm like, man, if we don't, who will? We should buy it first.
1: Yes.
0: You know what I'm saying? So I can see that. Some people could think that it is petty.
1: Yeah.
0: But especially if you're starting like a business or you need something. Yeah, man. Like, boom, just get it
1: absolutely.
0: Off.
3: I understand the beginning, the initial support, yes. But if you're that guy that's literally worried about your friends not like doing that and calling people out, like that just...
1: That's
3: for one, I don't appreciate it.
0: For one, they're not your friend and you're not your friend.
3: Yeah.
0: There's a different definition.
3: Like, I got a homeboy who started, he just got into a restaurant venture, right?
1: Okay.
3: And, you know, he never bugs me. Louis, post this, repost that, la, la, la. But when I see his post, I like him.
1: Mm-hmm.
3: And then when he invites me over, hey, we're doing some type of photo shoot, can you swing by just to grab some video?
1: Yeah.
3: For sure, 100%. But he not once ever be like, yeah, Louis, you never hit me on, you never like our post, you never repost my post all the time. And I'm like, I don't feel like posting pupusas every other day.
0: right.
3: Yeah. Either I love him, but I'm not going to, you know, I support you.
0: There's some things, if his personal is cool. Sometimes I just don't want my stuff looking like an ad either.
1: Yeah.
0: You know what I'm saying?
3: Exactly.
0: Yeah, over here with the homie, if you need a Nissan.
3: Yeah.
0: You know what I'm saying? My homie coming out with a toothbrush line.
1: Right. Yeah. And I think there is levels too. You also don't want to make your own page look like you're just out here promoting everything.
0: Yeah. But if you're on there and you just hit a little like, all right, cool.
1: Yeah. Like, I'm not.
0: But my man right here, he sound a little salty. He sound a little. He sound a little upset. You know what I'm saying?
1: Yeah, I'm upset. That hit home for him.
0: He got the camera like Tupac. Like, what's going on here?
1: Yeah, because for me, like, one of my friends has a eyebrow business, and like, any chance that I see her stuff, I'm always liking it. I'm always reposting.
0: Same thing with, go see her.
1: Yeah, I do.
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0: Big Boy Neighborhood. Mariana and the Neighborhood. Marty to the party. What you got?
1: I came to a realization that I think guys are a little more simple when it comes to birthdays.
0: Oh, yeah. Oh, my God.
1: And I didn't really pay attention to that until, like, my friend whose man is going to be, it was his birthday during the week, but we're celebrating his birthday on the weekend. He's throwing, like, this early 2000s party, but she was texting the group chat because he's also our friend, you know? Mm-hmm. So we're like, oh, like, what does he, like, want? You know, we're trying to, like, get him something. And she sends us his list, right? And the list is so simple. Like, it's like, I'm like, oh, my God, this is, like, it's
2: you
1: just.
2: You see I'm smiling over here already because I know.
1: And I know for your birthday, usually when you say something, like, it's the most simple things that you want. And he wants an Amazon gift card. He wants either That's two nice. Black Shaka t-shirts.
0: Nice.
1: A size 12 Vans or trolley gummies. Very simple, man. Yeah. Shout out Mundo. And they're like the hostess with the mostest too. So like when they host, like they go all out.
0: Is this
1: the
0: one that you guys go to their house or they
1: do
0: something?
1: Yes, they're the ones that like they throw like the parties.
0: Oh,
1: and
0: you gotta
1: they like
0: get them something.
1: Yeah, exactly. That's why you know
0: we have so many black shirts.
1: Right.
0: But you know what's crazy with me? Like my birthday is coming up, right?
1: Mm-hmm.
0: And my wife keep asking, what do you want? What do you want? And I'm simple.
1: Yeah.
0: You know what I'm saying? Like I get fusion blades to shave my head.
1: Yeah.
0: I get Amazon gift card. Yeah. I get a gas gift card or a gift card to a supermarket. Like, yeah, I'm not crazy, crazy.
1: That's
0: like
1: insane.
0: Yeah, and it's a lot of thought. You know what
1: I'm
0: saying?
1: Yeah, it is. But I realize like when it's my birthday, or even, you know, you guys know my birthday month.
0: Right.
1: I don't
0: I
1: gotta let everybody know
0: that it's
1: Gemini season and I wanna celebrate.
0: And you talked about it the whole season.
1: Every weekend I gotta
0: crazy.
1: Get
0: you
1: out.
0: Talk about it now,
1: I know, right?
2: Christ. It's over.
1: But yeah, Louis, what do you want? Like,
2: you know what I love? I love if I could do the things that I don't need to go shopping for. Like, if someone re-ups me on like boxers or socks or just plain shirts like that, I'll be like, hell yeah, dude.
1: That's crazy. Because my dad's the same. Even when it's Christmas, he'll be like, yeah, mijo, unos calcetines, like a pair of socks, like the good socks. Like, and I'm like, okay.
0: Like, my wife know that if I get like some Air Force Ones, she's like, oh my God.
2: Yeah.
0: You know what I'm saying?
1: You're
0: I'm like, oh my God. Yeah,
1: I love that.
0: Yeah,
1: it's
0: I'm
1: also
0: very
1: like,
0: simple.
1: Yeah, I don't have to go out there like looking for anything. Well, when I do get a man,
0: and then there it is.
1: Yeah.
0: You know what I'm saying? But then also, it's some of the things that it's the thought.
1: Yeah,
0: like,
1: yeah
0: I'm not tripping off for anything crazy. It's like, man, if my son or my daughter they write me a note, man, that's amazing, man.
2: The one thing I don't like is when they buy me colognes or something.
0: Oh, yeah.
2: I was just like,
0: don't change me up.
2: Yeah, like my parents literally buy me the same cologne every single year. It's the Chanel Allure Sport. That's the only one I wear.
0: And that's the one you wear? Yeah, see, I don't wear cologne.
1: Okay.
0: So when somebody gave me a cologne, I'm just like, like even my brother, there's a scent I used to wear and he tried to change my scent.
1: Right.
0: Oh, you know what I'm saying? Yeah. Like he brought me which was beautiful, but it wasn't the scent I wear anymore.
1: Right,
0: You know what I'm saying? But yeah. Shout out to our guy, Ty Hollywood. Got 80 different colognes. For real. And he'll tell you have 80 different colognes.
1: That is so true.
0: Shout out. Yeah, so Ty Hollywood, your birthday, bro. Cologne. Y'all continue to hang with us in the neighborhood. Big Boy
1: Big
0: Neighborhood.
1: Boy.
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1: Big Boy Neighborhood Phone Tap on the 10's time. Had to get our guy, Jesus Sepulveda, who said something kind of wild. You know, he talks about J. Cole, right. Very passionate. He said some things about J. Cole. So our boss, Doc, and I, we jumped on the phone and told him that J. Cole's people heard it, and now he has to issue an apology. And
2: apology?
1: Man, did he apologize. Big Boy's Neighborhood. Boy.

0: Hello?
1: Yo, Jesus, you there?
0: What's going on, big guy?
1: Hey, Jesus, I'm going to bring Doc in for a quick second. We just wanted to run through something with you real quick.
0: All right.
1: Doc, you there?
2: Hey, hold on a second, big guy.
1: I got Jesus on with us now.
2: Hey, what's up, Jesus? So, one of y'all say something crazy about J. Cole?
0: Me?
2: Somebody,
1: This is what's happening, Jesus. J. Cole, when he was coming to L.A., you know, I know Cole. Doc's been knowing Cole for many years as well, right?
2: Right.
1: When you had said something about J. Cole, his people heard it, and they took offense to it.
2: And what was that?
0: Well, I was referencing the fact that he got out of the beef. You can't be talking how you're number one, this and that, and like how you still would end people's careers if you got out of the beef. I'm just a hurt fan. That's all.
2: I've known this guy for 15 years. And for him to come to L.A. and not stop by, I'm actually, like, surprised. You know, I found out that we might have said something. Like, no, we got to do better than this. They want an apology, man, and we got to give it to them.
1: Juan was saying they asked for him to record something that they can play for him. Should I get Juan on?
2: Yeah, you can.
1: Juan, you there?
3: Yeah.
1: Can you just patch us into the Dobie?
3: Yeah.
1: Doc, what do they want?
2: Knowing him as I do, I think he wants a heartfelt apology. Go ahead and give it a shot, Jesus.
0: I'm going to bring him a laugh.
2: Yeah, please don't do that. Speaking trite, man.
4: I can always just edit just whenever you're ready.
1: Just say it's from Big Boy's Neighborhood.
0: Okay. Yo, it's Jesus from Big Boy's Neighborhood. I want to reach out to J. Cole. I know you heard some things that I said on the radio that kind of made you feel a certain way, but that was coming from a hurt fan, if anything, from the whole beef. You know, you going back and forth with Kendrick and stuff, and, you know, I was rooting for you. And, you know, I said what I said, but I didn't say it in the intent of getting you upset or hurting you or anything like that. I didn't even, my words can't express how sorry I am. I just, you know, I'm you know, it's hard to even say. So, yeah, man, I'm sorry, man.
1: Juan, we good?
3: Yeah, I got it.
1: Hey, Jesus, I think we got enough for a phone tap.
0: God, dog, no.
1: Let me tell you, Jesus, we would never have you apologize for some that you say. What we got you in the neighborhood for.
0: All right. Oh, man.
5: 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Every hour, every day. Right here at Big Boy's Neighborhood.
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0: And do continue to hang with us in the neighborhood. 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
1: All right, I got a question for the ladies.
0: The ladies.
1: Do you find guys attractive who go out on, like, you know, when it's a date or something and they get dressed up, but they're wearing, like, LeBron James basketball edition gold shoes?
2: Oh, man.
3: No, it doesn't go.
1: Or in my friend's case, he had this, like, PlayStation Nike collaborated shoes. Oh, and I was like,
0: man, you got the PlayStation. Man, it watched me sound crazy when you said, what are those? Like, you don't know what those are? Those are rare. Now continue to hang with us in the neighborhood, Big Boy neighborhood.
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Shorty, what's up, shebang? All of my ops, they diss. Please don't put me to the test. They tryna get back on the net. I'm tryna get back in the flesh. Yeah.

0: ladies up in here. What up, Ludo?
1: I want to ask this question to everybody out there, specifically the women.
2: The ladies. All right,
1: so the other day we were out and about, and one of my boys who I haven't seen in a minute kind of pulled up with his new girlfriend, and I'm looking at the dude, and I'm like, yeah, like, he has a really, like, really attractive girlfriend. I'm like, dog, mm-hmm. I'm surprised you pulled that, right?
3: And then
1: I'm like, he's a little dork every so often, right? A little geeky, dog. And then I realized his outfit on what he was wearing, and he was like a nice shirt, some nice jeans, and then he's wearing like these weird like Nike basketball PlayStation edition shoes. And I'm like, what's going on, dog? And I'm like, y'all are kind of dope, bro, just to like make conversation. Uh-huh. And he's like, yeah, bro, these are like the PG PlayStation edition shoes and blah, blah, blah. And I had to pay for them and they cost like $350. You can't really get these anymore. And I'm like, yeah, all right. And in my head, I'm like, dog, you look like a dork.
2: Oh, really?
1: Like, I'm just saying, like, there's just
2: you didn't take a picture of it.
1: No, but there's just like some basketball shoes, man, that are like,
4: are those
2: the ones he's wearing?
1: They're similar to it. Oh, I was just looking up. I can't find the exact one.
2: Man, you corny.
3: But you probably got to go downtown to the alley to find the knockoff of that.
4: But, wait, they're actual PlayStation?
1: Well, they're like, you know, whatever. They do collabs or something. Oh, and it's like it's a collaboration with them.
4: God.
1: But whatever it is, it's just these basketball shoes.
2: Some tennis shoe enthusiast probably out there like, he had the PlayStation edition? You don't know those?
1: He had them joints?
2: Yeah, man.
1: But I'm sitting there, I'm like, dude, the girls find this? Like, I that's not me, bro. Like, I'm not big into like, you know, oh my God, I got to get the new LeBrons. Oh, I got to get the new Steph Currys. But even the Steph Curry basketball shoes are kind of meant for like basketball. I know kids wear them, teenagers, obviously. They're marketing.
2: You're just saying that there's some shoes that grown ass men should wear.
1: Yeah, shoes probably should not wear, dog.
2: What do you think about that, Marty?
1: With the nice outfit.
4: Yeah, I don't know if I like those. Like, I feel like they look good if you're playing basketball. You know, like they make sense for that. Yeah. But I just.
2: Did they throw the outfit off too, though?
1: Oh, 1,000%.
4: Yeah, no.
1: Bro.
4: Not if you're wearing a nice tee with some nice pants. Like, right. Like, what? It doesn't
2: Are
4: go.
2: Are you a tennis shoe person, though?
4: I like a guy that could dress. Yeah, I do. Right?
2: See, Ide that worked with us, Ide was a tennis shoe girl. Yeah. Like, she was a, you know. Yeah.
4: I definitely care about the shoes.
2: She would line up all that.
1: Yeah. Like, Ide would appreciate the shoes and be like, oh, okay. But then she'd be like, why are you wearing them with that on?
2: Oh, yeah. Oh, okay. So the matchup was bad, too.
1: They just don't match whatsoever. Gotcha. Dog, and I'm sitting there, and I'm like, am I just tripping? Or?
4: It sounds like it doesn't match. Even from the way that you were telling me that he was wearing the shirt, like, it's a nice t-shirt.
2: Let me tell you what's sad about
1: has
2: his
1: the
2: outfit,
1: PS
2: though.
1: On the tongue for PlayStation.
2: PlayStation. Let me tell you what's sad about this, though.
4: What?
2: Is that now we're on air talking about this guy.
4: I know. I kind of feel bad.
1: Oh, yeah. It's kind of messed up. Yeah, man. And again, he probably has a cool shoot selection, but maybe some Air Force Ones, bro, for like a date. You know what I mean? Like,
2: right, but he probably don't like Air Force Ones.
4: Some VaporMaxes. Maxes.
2: Yeah, man.
1: I just trip out when I see these grown men with like, oh, you got the Steph Currys on right now. I'm like,
2: I love when people wear like damn near the whole basketball outfit.
1: Oh, yeah.
4: Yeah. The whole headband.
2: Yeah, like, what team you play for? Yeah. All righty, Dejan Love.
4: Hooper dreams.
2: You scammer. Now people are going to do the Dejan Love, the 49ers scammer. Yeah, every time somebody scams, we're going to be like, oh, he Dejaning right now. Yeah. Yo, they're Dejaning, man.
1: Scamming him.
2: I'm glad you told him live on air, Lou. Right. That's always nice.
4: At least. Yeah.

0: Yeah. Those are the closet big dogs.
1: Yeah, y'all can team hang with us in the neighborhood, big boys neighborhood.
2: The hits continue
3: right here
2: after this.
3: United 2.7.
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0: say?
1: Big Boy Big Neighborhood. Boy. Mighty to the Potty up here. Mighty to the Potty, Mariana. What you got?
2: It's funny because I think that Drake was quiet for a while.
1: Wait, you think that
3: Drake
1: was quiet for a while?
2: Yeah, exactly. I think he was quiet for a while, and then out of nowhere, he gave us so many three albums.
1: Oh, my gosh, yeah.
2: And now he's going to be dropping a project. He's going to be live streaming it on YouTube September 15th. Fear of Missing Out, FOMO. Mm. It's the one that he's been teasing, and he dropped it on his Instagram.
1: We don't quite know what it is yet.
2: It looks like it's going to be a project. I think it's going to be more music.
1: Damn.
2: I just feel like this is going to be like the slow winter vibe. It could be something else, you know? Right. But I just feel like it's going to be like a winter slow album. I don't know why. I feel like
1: a slow song from Drake, that's...
2: Right?
1: That sounds crazy, right?
2: Right.
1: Yeah, I wouldn't think that Drake would do anything like that. That's wild, man. But you know what's crazy is, like, Drake has gotten into also the streaming side, too.
2: Yeah,
1: you know what I'm saying? And I think Drake also understands that I can stream.
2: Yeah.
1: I don't have to walk into an outlet. I don't have to do this. I can stream. Yeah. I can do what I want. Yeah. We saw a lot of streaming. I mean, he was streaming all the Icebox stuff, too, in a certain way. You know what I'm saying? But now, and he'll pop up on the stream. So I think that's going to be his way to do certain things now.
2: It could be that. I mean, he also has dropped like a clothing line too. Mm-hmm. So it's like he's doing a lot.
1: You're wearing
2: it.
1: No. Okay,
2: he does a lot of things, you know. So it could be anything. But I feel like it's gonna be music for the winter. Why do you feel that? I don't know, because I feel like with the last three albums that he gave us, there was a little bit of everything. Like, I feel like he was always tapping into different sounds.
1: So I
2: like that about him. And I just feel like that's so Drake. Like, Drake always gives us something for the wintertime. So I think, you know, September, by the time that, like, we let the album marinate.

0: It's yeah. going to be December, November.
1: I can't wait till hoodie weather.
0: Yeah, yeah,
1: can't wait
0: yeah.
1: till hoodie weather. But I'm going to tell you, I went to go see J. Cole, right?
0: Uh-huh.
1: The Fall Off Tour. For one, amazing show.
2: Nice.
1: Amazing show. Did 2 hours. Nobody on stage with another mic. No one came out in here like featuring, but give
0: really?
1: It up for. Killed it, the vocals. Man, yeah. the crowd was crazy. But you know what I do love about that? Speaking
0: mm-hmm.
1: of Drake,
0: mm-hmm.
1: I love that he really didn't fully involve himself.
0: In
1: the Kendrick and Drake thing, and when it became the big three and it was shots fired and he came back, then he was like, you know what, I'm not doing this.
0: Yeah.
1: Because he had nothing to prove last night.
0: Mm.
1: It was no asterisk next to it from people that was really there to see
0: yeah.
1: him. So it was a good night, man.
0: Yeah.
1: And I think that Drake could have been also far removed
0: mm-hmm.
1: if he didn't engage the way he thought it
0: right.
1: would. But I felt like Drake thought he was going to smoke Kendrick and
0: no.
1: it didn't happen.
0: I think so too. And the thing is that, like, I think that's why he was quiet for so long. Like, he gave us 3 albums. Now it's
1: yeah.
0: like, I feel like he was working. He
1: yeah.
0: was definitely in the
1: and
0: studio.
1: And I always say, man, like, Drake going to be Drake.
0: Yeah.
1: You know what I'm saying? Drake
0: no matter
1: gonna be
0: what.
1: Drake. And we already see it.
0: Yes, sir.
1: We definitely see it. So I don't know what the FOMO thing is.
0: I'm excited. You know I always get FOMO.
1: But whatever
0: so
1: it is, I guess we got to watch it because I don't want to get FOMO.
0: Right.
1: Nope. All right, now, yeah, so y'all continue to hang out with us in the neighborhood, Big Boy's Neighborhood.
3: Big Boy's Neighborhood.

0: I'm like,
1: big boy neighborhood. Mighty to the party up here. Mighty to the party, Mariana. What you got?
2: It's funny because I think that Drake was quiet for a while.
1: Wait, you think that
3: Drake
1: was quiet for a while?
2: Yeah, exactly. I think he was quiet for a while, and then out of nowhere, he gave us so many three albums.
1: Oh, my gosh, yeah.
2: And now he's going to be dropping a project. He's going to be live streaming it on YouTube September 15th. Fear of Missing Out, FOMO. Mm. It's the one that he's been teasing, and he dropped it on his Instagram.
1: We don't quite know what it is yet.
2: It looks like it's going to be a project. I think it's going to be more music.
1: Damn.
2: I just feel like this is going to be like the slow winter vibe. It could be something else, you know, right. But I just feel like it's going to be like a winter slow album. I don't know why.

0: feel like
1: a slow song from Drake. That's
0: right.
1: That was crazy, right?
0: Right.
1: Yeah, I wouldn't think that Drake would do anything like that. That's,
0: yeah,
1: that's wild, man. But you know what's crazy is like Drake has gotten into also the streaming side too.
0: Yeah,
1: you know what I'm saying. And I think Drake also understand that I can stream.
0: Yeah.
1: I don't have to walk into an outlet. I don't have to do this. I can stream. Yeah. I can do what I want. Yeah. We saw a lot of streaming. I mean, he was streaming all the Icebox stuff too in a certain way. You know what I'm saying? Mm-hmm. But now, and he'll pop up on the stream. So I think that's going to be his way to do certain things now.
0: It could be that. I mean, he also has dropped like a clothing line too. Mm-hmm. So it's like he's doing
1: a lot of things,
0: you know. So it could be anything. But I feel like it's going to be music for the winner. Why do you feel that? I don't know, because I feel like with the last three albums that he gave us, there was a little bit of everything. Like, I feel like he was always tapping into different sounds.
1: So I do
0: like that about him. And I just feel like that's so Drake. Like, Drake always gives us something for the wintertime. So I think, you know, September, by the time that, like, we let the album marinate, it's going to be December, November.
1: I can't wait till hoodie weather.
0: Can't wait till
1: hoodie weather. But I'm going to tell you, I went to go see J. Cole, right?
0: Uh-huh.
1: The Fall Off Tour. For one, amazing show.
2: Nice.
1: Amazing show. Did 2 hours. Nobody on stage with another mic. No one came out in here like featuring, but killed it. The vocals, man, the crowd was crazy. But you know what I do love about that? Speaking of Drake, I love that he really didn't fully involve himself in the Kendrick and Drake thing. And when it became the big three and it was shots fired and he came back, then he was like, you know what? I'm not doing this.
0: Yeah.
1: Because he had nothing to prove last night.
0: Mm.
1: It was no asterisk next to it from people that was really there to see him. So it was a good night, man.
0: Yeah.
1: And I think that Drake could have been also far removed if he didn't engage the way he thought it
0: was.
1: But I felt like Drake thought he was going to smoke Kendrick and it didn't happen.
0: I think so too. And the thing is that, like, I think that's why he was quiet for so long. Like, he gave us three albums. Now it's like, I feel like he was working. He was definitely in the
1: studio. I always say, man, like, Drake going to be Drake.
0: Yeah.
1: You know what I'm saying? Drake
0: going to
1: be Drake. And we already see it.
0: Yes, sir.
1: We definitely see it. So I don't know what the FOMO thing is.
0: I'm excited. You know, I always get FOMO.
1: But whatever it is, I guess we got to watch it because I don't want to get FOMO.
0: Right.
1: Nope. All right, now, so y'all continue to hang out with us in the neighborhood, Big Boys Neighborhood.
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I got drive, I don't need a car. 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
1: Ring, ring, who the f*** is that? It's a 9-1-1 number, so you know it. 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

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First the hooting hollering, and then the shooting startup.

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11: 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So, number three, report the harassment. not just with a comment to someone, but report it to a supervisor and see that the report is followed with something in writing. 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But if you do report the harassment and there's any retaliation, you are protected by law and you have a case. Don't encourage abusive conduct at work by looking the other way. 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
4: 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Right there.

back. The good thing about coming to work on a Tuesday instead of a Monday is we already have something to look forward to today. Let's keep that three-day weekend energy going tonight. Tacos, tequila, and salsa night kicking off at 7 right there at Agua and Cassidy.

And we're trying to put you up in the sky. It's U92.7. The choice is yours, okay? The trip, we're going to book it and pay for it. You're just going to tell us where you want to go and who you want to bring with you, because you get a plus one. Next chance to win coming up at 5 with another keyword.

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be getting another Drake album before the year ends. That would be crazy. Like, I don't know what I did to deserve a house and four Drake albums in 1 year. I'm going to lose my mind. But maybe it's a tour. It could be a tour as well. I'm not sure. But we'll break it down in the buzz coming up on U92.7. I'm gonna catch you later.

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1: And could Drake be preparing to give us a fourth album of the year? Well, Rihanna's possibly working on a fourth baby at this point. I don't even know how many we're up to. But first, let's start with Drake. He announced a mystery YouTube event called Fear of Missing Out. Okay, it's coming up September 15th, 9 p.m. Eastern, but he hasn't told us what it actually is. Fans are wondering if it could be another album, a visual project, or possibly a tour announcement, which, like, look, as much as I love the music, keep the music coming. Tell me that we're going on tour together, baby. Please, Drake. I need this. I've not gone to one concert this year. I'm going to make it to yours, though. It could be crazy, though, if he did drop another album, because he already surprised us with three. Like, we knew we were getting Iceman. He came with two more. He's, like, top in streaming. He's all over the charts still. So, I'm very curious. Meanwhile, Rihanna. Fans were freaking out that the album's never gonna come because there were these photos online, rumors going around that she was pregnant, to which she jumped in the comments.

0: If we can also grow an album during this time, that would be great. Or just tell us you're never going to give it to us. Don't give us hope if there's no hope to be had. You know what I mean?
1: Yeah. More music coming up
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12: The Cahuilla people of the Coachella Valley bet big on casinos, now employing thousands and generating millions in economic activity. 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
13: 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Even to this day, we're still struggling.
12: 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How the fight for tribal gaming transformed the Coachella Valley and the struggle that continues today. Against All Odds, a special report Tuesday at 6 on News Channel 3.
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1: 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Against All Odds, a special report Tuesday at 6 on News Channel 3.
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And you guys, it is the most wonderful time of the year. 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

And Labor Day, they say it's the unofficial, you know, end of summer or whatever. No, it's not. Okay, I'm in here in sweatpants today. Bianca, summer's not over. It's a Coachella Valley. So we're going to do it next Friday. End of summer pool party at the Surf Club 5 until 10. It's going to be a lot of fun. We're taking over the Surf Club, bringing out all our goodies for you. Come on down and join us. Buy tickets now, though. 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
2: 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That's right, $12,000 off. Or 0% APR for 60 months. 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

Coming up at 5 o'clock, we'll drop another keyword. We just kicked it off today. We're doing a trip of your choice if you win. So start thinking about destinations, who you're going to bring, what you're going to wear. Do you want to go somewhere like fall where the leaves are changing, fall vibes, or like, you know, a beach? You want to go to Hawaii and have a really nice tropical vacation? It's on you. You get a pick when you win. Coming up at 5, we'll do another keyword.

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